0: Eagle 98.1, the rock station, Living Color with Cult of Personality 1988 from their Vivid album. It is a nice classic track right there. Hey, Mark Adams here, hanging out with you on a Monday night on Backstage Pass. And I tell you what, that was a tough one to swallow Saturday night. LSU losing a real heartbreaker to Ole Miss. But you know what? Tigers are going to bounce back, and they are heading back home, getting ready to take on Texas A&M this Saturday. Kickoff set for 6:30. We're getting you set up early with our coverage, starting at 1:30 with Eagle 98.1 Game Day. Charles Hanegriff and Matt Musso broadcasting live out at Rouse's on Burbank. And then, as soon as the clock hits zero, stick with us for the Eagle 98.1 Game Day postgame. A full 90 minutes of coverage after the final whistle. 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We are your flagship home for the LSU Tigers since 1998. Eagle 98.1. Hey, got some Def Leppard queued up and ready to roll on the other side of this. Don't touch that dial. We're coming right back.
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0: 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El Rio Grande on Airline Highway across from Frank's has been doing it for over 64 years. 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El Rio Grande, Airline Highway, across from Frank's.

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Eagle 98.1, the rock station Metallica with Wherever I May Roam off that iconic 1991 Black Album. Man, that is a heavy hitter right there. Mark Adams back with you on a Monday night here on Backstage Pass. And man, I tell you what, I had a blast out at Live After Five this past Friday night, hanging out with Chris LeBlanc and friends. And it was so awesome seeing so many of you out there in the crowd, taking in the good tunes and the dancing and the food trucks and all the guys. It was just a great time. And listen, mark your calendars for this Friday night, Baton Rouge. Fall Live After Five is in full swing, and another great concert coming up this Friday night. Live music, dancing, and those classic downtown Friday night vibes. This Friday, it's In Tune. They're going to be hitting the stage, and our very own Scotty Mac is going to be your MC. So grab your lawn chairs and lace up those dancing

0: 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Don't go anywhere. Coming up after this, got your Eagle Eye forecast from our weather partners at WBRZ. 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
4: Some lingering showers and thunderstorms possible into this evening. We'll then have clearing skies and look for low temperatures to dip into the lower 70s. Still some humidity around into our Tuesday. It'll be partly sunny with a high reaching 95 degrees. A spotty afternoon shower, thunderstorm, not out of the realm of possibility. Ditto on Wednesday, 73 the low, 96 the high. A very weak front pushing through the region then, and that should spell some slightly lower humidity for the end of the week. We look for a couple of mornings where, once again, those low temperatures may slip into the upper 60s. Josh Sheets with the Storm Station Forecast, WBRZ Channel 2.
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0: 98.1, the rock station, the home of free stuff. And if you want in on all those freebies, it couldn't be easier. All you got to do is shoot a text with the word rock to 225-499-9898. Welcome into the 8 o'clock hour, everybody. Thank you so much for hanging out with me on a Monday night. Mark Adams here, and I've got a killer slate of tunes ready to roll for you this hour, including music from the Damn Yankees and Led Zeppelin. Plus, your unauthorized double shot coming at you right around 8:30. But right now, we are going to keep things cranked up. Here's Billy Squier on Eagle 98.1.
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0: Eagle, 98.1, the home of the Woody Show, weekday mornings from 5 to 10. There was Pearl Jam with Better Man off their iconic 1994 album, Vitalogy. Yeah, great song there. Mark Adams rolling with you on a Monday night. And listen up, Tiger fans, mark your calendars for Thursday. The Lane Kiffin Show happens every Thursday night from 6 to 7 right here on your flagship home for the Tigers since 1998. 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Together we roar. All right, we got some Guns N' Roses queued up and ready to roll on the other side of this break. Don't go away.
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1: 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The heartbeat is growing louder. The Tigers are coming because this season is just different.
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0: Hey, Tiger fans, this is Ben McDonald. 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
1: All right, tonight's unauthorized double shot featuring the Red Hot Chili Peppers. And here's a cool little nugget about this track. The character Danny California isn't just a one-off story. Nope, she is actually the final chapter in a trilogy of songs written by Anthony Kiedis. You first heard her referenced as the teenage bride with a baby inside on 1999's Californication. And then he named her explicitly on 2002's By the Way before she finally got her very own title track right here on Danny California. Turn it up, the first half of your unauthorized double shot on Eagle 98.1.

0: wrapping up tonight's Unauthorized Double Shot. That is, by the way, the title track off the Chili Peppers 2002 album. Mark Adams here. It is Monday night. And speaking of people who show up when it counts, 104.5 ESPN and Eagle 98.1 have teamed up with First American Bank and Trust, and we want to know who is delivering those game-changing moments on the high school field. And from now through December, you got 3 weeks at the beginning of every month to nominate an incredible high school athlete, and then our sports panel is going to pick the top finalists, and then it is up to you to vote for the Heart of the Game winner. The winner is going to walk away with all kinds of cool stuff, a $250 gift card, a custom award plaque to hang on their wall. We're going to talk about them on the air. We're going to have digital features with their pictures, and they'll also be eligible for the Athlete of the Year finals. It is all part of Heart of the Game presented by First American Bank and Trust. All right, coming up after this, got your Eagle Eye forecast from WBRZ to get you set for the rest of the night, plus Stone Temple Pilots queued up and ready to roll. Keep it right here.
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10: And now, here's weather.
11: Some lingering showers and thunderstorms possible into this evening. We'll then have clearing skies and look for low temperatures to dip into the lower 70s. Still some humidity around into our Tuesday. It'll be partly sunny with a high reaching 95 degrees. A spotty afternoon shower, thunderstorm, not out of the realm of possibility. Ditto on Wednesday, 73 the low, 96 the high. A very weak front pushing through the region then. And that should spell some slightly lower humidity for the end of the week. We look for a couple of mornings where, once again, those low temperatures may slip into the upper 60s. Josh just with the Storm Station Forecast, WBRZ Channel 2.
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The Black Crowes with Hard to Handle, 1990, off of their smash debut album, Shake Your Money Maker. Mark Adams here with you on a Monday night backstage pass. Welcome in, and thank you so much for hanging out with me tonight. I really do appreciate it. I've got an absolute monster stack of music queued up for you this hour. I mean, we're talking Eric Clapton, Limp Bizkit, plus a whole lot more. And we're going to crack open the celebrity birthday calendar a little bit later to salute some rock legends. But right now, turn it up. It's the Prince of Darkness, Ozzy Osbourne, on Eagle 98.1, the rock station.

0: from 1983's Eliminator album. It's that little old band from Texas, Sharp Dress Man. It is Monday night. Mark Adams here with you. Thank you for coming in and hanging out with me. And now, you know, I'm not sure about you, but after everything that went down this past weekend, my bracket is completely blown to pieces. I mean, just totally wrecked. I'm sure yours is looking a little wonky right about now, too. But hey, the good news is you can redeem yourself right here with us. It is the free College Pick'em Challenge presented by Citizens Bank and Trust. 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All right, got some Twisted Sister queued up and ready to roll after this break. 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

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This is Eagle 98.1, the rock station. Don't go anywhere. I am going to turn the page on today's birthday calendar for the 21st of September. 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

Hey, LSU fans, this is Chris Blair, voice of the Fighting Tigers. 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

Eagle 98.1, the rock station. I guess we're just going to put a hold on the rage for just a few minutes and crack open tonight's celebrity birthday calendar for September 21st. And we are saluting rock legends born on this day, starting off with Don Felder, 79 years old today, born in 1947, the former Eagles lead guitarist who famously composed the music for Hotel California, originally laying down the track on a cassette tape at his Malibu beach house. Yeah. Liam Gallagher, 54 years old today, the famously outspoken frontman of Oasis, whose swagger and distinct vocal style helped define 90s Britpop. And also celebrating today, Tyler Stewart, the energetic powerhouse behind the drums for Bare Naked Ladies, known for his driving beats and incredible stage presence. Happy birthday to all of them. Also want to send out some happy birthday wishes to some of our local listeners celebrating today. A big happy birthday to Jason and Zachary turning 38 today. Shouting out to Ashley over in Gonzales celebrating her 31st. And happy birthday to Marcus in Port Allen turning 50 today. Hope you guys have an awesome night. And hey, if you want to get your birthday or a loved one's birthday shouted out here on the air, all you got to do is text us through the Eagle 98.1 app. It is completely free to download right now in your app store. Just search Eagle 98.1. All right, coming up after this, got your

0: live forecast from our weather partners at WBRZ to get you set for the rest of the week. And then at 10 p.m., we're kicking off the hour with Van Halen O'Clock. Keep it locked right here.
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12: And now, here's weather.

0: Lingering showers and thunderstorms possible into this evening. We'll then have clearing skies and look for low temperatures to dip into the lower 70s. Still some humidity around into our Tuesday. It'll be partly sunny with a high reaching 95 degrees. A spotty afternoon shower, thunderstorm, not out of the realm of possibility. Ditto on Wednesday, 73 the low, 96 the high. A very weak front pushing through the region then, and that should spell some slightly lower humidity for the end of the week. We look for a couple of mornings where, once again, those low temperatures may slip into the upper 60s. Josh Eachus with the Storm Station Forecast, WBRZ Channel 2.
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1: 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It's El Rio Grande on Airline Highway across from Frank's. 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
2: Hey, good morning, everybody.
3: Good morning, Woody.
2: Well, today's Tuesday. It is September the 22nd, 2026. Hello and welcome. My name is Woody. That is Greg Gore.
3: Hi.
2: There's Menace.
4: Hi.
2: We got Gina Grad. Seabass is here.
5: Yeah.
2: We got Sammy.
6: Hey.
2: There is Jeff G. Morgan on the job today. We got Vaughn, our video producer. Dumbass Tyler's here. We got Bort. We got Menji. Phones are open. 877-44-WOODY. You can send us a text over to 22987. Today, September 22nd, it is, let's see, Dear Diary Day, Greg.
6: Oh, your favorite.
7: Dear Journal.
8: Yeah.
2: Journal, diary. There's no difference.
8: They're basically the same.
2: Today is World Car Free Day.
8: Okay, no thanks.
6: Okay. Take a walk.
2: Yeah, I mean, there are certain places that you can live.
8: Yeah.
2: And you don't need the car. In fact, you probably use it so little that it would just cost you way more than you ever get any use for it.
6: Just to store it.
2: Yeah. Today is Chainmail Day.
6: Cool.
4: Wow.
2: Yeah.
4: What a throwback.
6: Sexy.
2: As throwback. Yeah. Although we did see at the iHeartRadio Music Festival, they had a Tesla coil set up and all the electricity was.
4: Oh, that's throwback.
9: Like, and Nikolai Tesla.
2: Yeah. Not like Elon's Tesla, but Nikolai Tesla. A Tesla coil set up. And this chick was in a full chainmail outfit, like the hat and all this stuff.
4: Yeah.
2: And she was like in the middle of that thing. There's some videos. There's some videos online.
4: I used to work at an electronics store where they had one at the store and go off like every hour.
2: Yeah. Today's Elephant Appreciation Day.
6: I love elephants.
4: Electricity.
2: Today is National Temperature Control Day.
6: All right.
2: And then I had a couple food holidays. Today is National White Chocolate Day.
6: No, your favorite. Nope.
2: Yuck.
6: Gross.
2: Bland.
8: Yeah.
6: Don't get it.
8: You made me hate white chocolate.
2: White chocolate is one of those not worth it things.
6: It's not chocolate.
2: Yeah. Right, because there's like
6: it's
2: really...
6: There's the really absence of chocolate.
2: Right, there's really no sweetness to it.
6: It's just sweet. It's not chocolate.
2: Yeah, right. I don't get it. And then today's National Ice Cream Cone Day.
4: Oh,

0: French.
1: Shout out to the mini cones at Trader Joe's Fat Sammy.
2: Yes. I love the little drumsticks.
3: I have them in my freezer right now. I'll have to have one today in celebration.
1: Fat Sammy, Fat Sammy.
0: How about the whole box?
3: Or that.
0: Yeah. So good.
4: Let's see here. All right, so I don't know if you've priced out any flights here recently, but even flights that don't go very far, like maybe like say like an hour flight, they used to be pretty reasonable round trip, say $250 or whatever.
0: Oh, dude.
4: That same flight will be almost $600.
0: Yeah, dude. Domestic flights are crazy expensive.
4: The gas and the jet fuel prices just keep on climbing out of control. Crude oil, gas, jet fuel. Their highest point since the war began. Now, here is this guy. I think he speaks for us all.
5: Jacksonville, let my people go. I mean, $4.19 just for regular gas. You might as well put us in California.
3: How does that affect you every day, Herman?
5: Look, I'm putting $10 in my tank every day. You know, thinking I can get back to work. End up, I got to put $10 in my tank just to get back home.
3: So you're not filling up the whole tank. You're having to just do little by little to afford it.
5: Baby, look, I put a whole $30 a gallon in a V8. I'm talking about quarter of a tank. So you telling me I got to put a whole $80 in that $90?
3: What is it normally $90? For you? What is it normally for you?
5: Normally $60. I can throw in my Cadillac right there. V8. Get my dad back all week. Nah. I don't even know what I'm going to eat. You feel me?
3: Really? Really? That's okay. Herman Lee Mickles Jr. He is feeling it.
2: Yeah. We are all Herman.
4: Dude, you know when a reporter gets a dude like that, she's like, yes.
0: Oh, yeah. About to go viral.
4: Yep. Yeah, because the sound bites are so, it's so the same good. As like, ain't nobody got no time for that.
1: Would you like to tell people where to hide their kids and their wife, please?
4: hide your kids.
6: Yeah. Clearly in the camera.
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1: Menace.
3: What is up? 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
1: Phones open, 877-44-WOODY. Text over to 22987. Seabass, I would like to get your opinion on this.
5: I am prepared.
1: A lot of people have been talking about it, and it keeps popping up, and like whack-a-mole, I keep like, nup. This woman thinks that the grocery store that she goes to is scamming her.
3: Oh, no, that's bad.
1: Yes, here we go.
6: Every single week with my groceries, when it asks me if I want cash back, I always say yes, and I get my $50 back. So every week, I look up on the little screen and see how much money I saved from all my coupons, and usually it's about like $50 to $60, so I always press $50 when it asks if I want the cash back. So PSA, if you did not know this, when you ask for cash back, it is not giving you the cash back of the money that you saved from your order, like from the store. It is taking it straight out of your checking account.
1: Oh, now, why do I keep whack-a-moling this, Seabass?
3: Because either she's so stupid or she's lying. One of the two.
2: Yeah, she's not waiting real. for engagement. Yes.
4: I feel like I'm having a stroke.
1: It's come out. It's not.
3: Right. Yeah. The first thing I do nowadays when I see stuff like this, because the impulse is, oh, let's make fun of this idiot. But people know this, and so they say they intentionally set themselves up as the idiot.
1: Okay, so let's say you went, Greg.
2: Yes.
1: There's been plenty of things, right, that you don't, you know, like you mess up. You don't understand.
2: Sure.
1: You mean to tell me, once you realize just how dumb you were, the first thing you do is you run online and post a video about it?
7: I'm that dumb.
1: I don't think. Or if you did, you'd be like, all right, guys, I've been doing something really stupid.
7: I didn't realize I was taking it out of your
1: pants. Yeah, it'd be like a self-reported bitch be tripping.
3: And look, Greg's done this with, famously, cats are female.
7: Yeah.
1: Yes. Greg thought that up until he was about 30-some years old.
2: 30-ish.
1: He thought that all domestic house cats were female. All of them.
4: How would that work?
7: Yeah, I never
1: He thought that all suppositories were metal.
7: I never used one.
4: Wait. Yeah. Metal?
7: Well, yeah, because the metal. First time I ever heard of a suppository was Woody explaining it, because I can't remember
1: it
7: why.
1: It was like a preparation H. It was like a hemorrhoid suppository.
7: And I said, what is a suppository? Whoa, back up. What is that? And he's like, oh, it's something you put in you. And it's shaped like a bullet, so I figured metal.
1: Yeah, because like the suppositories for the Preparation H stuff, they're contoured, to make it easier to slide right in there.
3: But again, with any of these things, I instantly throw it into AI and say, is this real? And it'll go through. And it's actually very good at this. It'll go, oh, this is a comedy or a parody account. Yeah.
4: But either she's a great actress or she's that dumb, because she doesn't sound like she's trolling. She's like, you guys.
2: No. Yeah, no, she's definitely. Yeah.
3: They, like, these TikTokers have learned
4: trolling?
3: How to do it.
2: Oh, yes. Yeah.
3: As what he just said, he figured it out.
2: The most important.
4: She sounds like she believes it.
2: Thing ever is to get comments. To get comments, to people to comment on something. And then that just like puts you out there even more.
4: Well, that's the way you want to get famous.
2: Yeah.
3: Well, that's the thing. Gina raises a good point. Okay, so step one, everyone's calling me an idiot. Step two,
4: profit.
7: Right, then what?
2: I mean, yeah, if it's monetized, then you probably get a check off of it.
3: I mean, but one time.
1: You
3: fool me once.
1: Now what?
3: Yeah, fool me once sort of thing.
2: Yeah, but you see like TikTokers all the time that have like constant fake content, and they just keep it going.
3: Yeah, as I said last time this came up, there was a guy in radio who did this for years, but he did the same thing, Phil Hendry.
4: He was a genius.
3: There's a difference between art and that. Like, there's the difference between a

0: a great painting or great music and that. And that's garbage.
1: Yeah.
0: What Phil Henry did was genius.
1: Okay, yeah. So here's another one. Got sent to us a ton by all these people like, oh, man, this is perfect for you guys. Have you seen this story? Have you seen this story? And then you go and I click the link, I look at it, and all these comments, people are like, oh, my God. And the people who are leaving the comments, they certainly just believe anything they see online. Headline, Wiener Schnitzel employee caught pleasuring herself with corn dog while on the clock.
2: Yeah. Nice.
1: First of all, the headline alone should tell you that it's not real.
0: Yeah. No news organization would publish that.
3: Yeah.
1: Yeah. Here's the story. A Wiener Schnitzel employee in suburban Ohio is facing charges after police say she was caught using one of the restaurant's corn dogs in an inappropriate sexual manner during her shift. Officers were called to the fast food restaurant Wednesday afternoon after a co-worker entered the employee-only food prep area and reported seeing the worker engaged in a lewd act with a corn dog taken from the warming tray.
0: And see, these were big when we first started the show here. These were big. It was very popular. It was like worldwidenews.net, and these things would spread.
1: There was a guy who had all this crazy stuff going on, and they found out he was living in the attic of a Walmart. What Walmart have you ever seen
2: that has an attic?
1: There would be an attic.
0: And they copy and paste just some random mugshot of some maniac. And there were stupid people who worked in broadcasting who believed it, morons who worked on this show who are dumb idiots, who would give us every week, they'd be like, check this guy out. Can you believe it? This woman took a corn dog and crammed it in her blah,
3: crazy.
0: Blah, blah.
1: Investigators said the worker alerted the supervisor. The employee was taken to the manager's office until police arrived. And the officers later reviewed internal security footage, which they said appeared to support the report.
3: Yeah.
2: Okay.
3: See, there's way better ways of doing this to get engagement online without having to lie to people. Like, for example, when we're covering the iHeartRadio Music Festival, and I posted on the Woody Show Instagram account, it's called The Carousel, where there's multiple photos and videos, right? Mm. I purposely put Cardi B first in the first thing that you saw because you would see her butt. I knew people were going to comment on her butt, which would generate all the comments, would get the engagement.
0: But so that was a real photo or video of Cardi B's butt.
3: Yeah, it was real video. So
2: it doesn't have to be photoshopped.
3: I instantly knew that people were going to start commenting on it. You know, you don't have to come up with these fake stories. You just got to be smarter about it.
1: Yeah, like you're not calling the cops. You're firing.
2: Victimless.
1: Police said the employee was arrested on misdemeanor charges, public indecency, disorderly conduct, food tampering. Here's the, this is what there's the main headline from the quote news source. It, very clearly, this is like an AI.
3: Yeah, but. You
1: know, put a woman in a Wiener Schnitzel. Let me show you what I did. I did the same thing. Look at this one.
3: Okay.
2: Jeez.
4: Oh, wow.
2: Sammy. Sammy pleasuring herself with a corn dog and smiling about it?
0: Sharing that.
2: Yeah.
1: That's incredible.
2: Just could not control myself.
3: Wow, Sammy.
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17: Another hot day on tap with less rainfall. Expect partly cloudy skies with highs in the mid-90s. Feels like temps around 105. Only a handful of showers are expected. It'll be fair overnight as lows drop into the 70s. Lots of sun, but very hot Wednesday with highs in the mid-90s. A front will push through late Wednesday, bringing some dry air, but not necessarily anything cool. Although nighttime lows will be able to drop a bit for the second half of the week. Dry through Saturday with highs near 90 with lows around 70. I'm meteorologist Dave Baker with your Storm Safe Forecast, WBRZ, Channel 2.
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1: So, competitive eater, Joey Chestnut, he just won a competition. He ate 21 and a quarter pounds of poutine.
2: Oh, my God.
1: 10 minutes.
3: Yum. Jeez.
2: I know we've talked about this, but how does a human body add 21 pounds of anything?
1: And that's down from the 26 pounds of poutine he ate last year.
4: Wow. What is
1: which
4: poutine?
1: Which he blamed partly on
4: fries and cheese
1: curds. Cold weather.
4: And gravy.
1: He said that it made the gravy and the fries harder to swallow. But congealed. Yeah, with 21 and a quarter pounds, he won the competition $9,500. Yeah.
5: Joey, he's an animal, man. That guy parties hard. Did he beat his case? I know that he had
2: someone said he beat him, like some domestic violence thing.
1: I'm not sure. But I don't follow all the Joey Chestnut. Yeah. I hear about him like once a year for sure.
3: Right.
1: Free with Joey. The Nathan's thing.
4: Yeah, 4th of July.
1: 4th of July. Mm-hmm. And then every once in a while you get something like this.
3: Yeah.
1: And then that'll be it.
2: And is Fat Sammy just pretending not to be Fat Sammy? She doesn't know what poutine is?
4: Yeah. I don't know what it is. It's Canadian.
5: Yeah, we spent a whole weekend talking about it once when we were in Alaska.
4: I don't think I was with you when that happened.
2: So French fries, gravy, cheese curds, and then you can top it in any other stuff.
4: Whoa. Yeah. Fat Sammy's drooling.
2: It's an ultimate fat, one of the fattest meals, yes.
4: Okay. Mm-hmm.
1: Meta says being fat will be a choice soon.
5: It will.
1: I mean, isn't it always a choice?
5: Yeah, yes. But like extra choice. Like I used to, I mean, I'm a former fatty, so I'm not fat shaming anybody. But, with all these different weight loss drugs and everything eventually it will be a choice because you used to be like behind the eight ball with your genetics and all kind of stuff like that.
2: Right,
5: and I get it. Working out is like super sucks and it's hard. And the cost of the drugs were super expensive. But dude, I don't know if you guys have been hearing about this thing and it's like kind of rampant around people that I've been talking with is that dude Retta stuff. Now,
1: Retta?
5: Yeah.
4: The Resetitude or whatever.
5: Yeah, it is kind of taken over from like the peptides thing. And it was about to be put out by Eli Lilly. I might not have like all the information correct, but they had the compound and some other people started picking it up and just started putting it out already.
1: So it's just a fat loss drug?
4: Yeah, I told you about it a few months ago. Yeah,
5: but it's on another level where... they made even more advancements where it basically you'll have muscle, right? So you'll be ripped without even working out.
2: So
5: within the next 3 to 4 years.
1: Because like right now, the Wegovy's and the Zepbound's, like you will lose weight, but you're also losing muscle when you're taking those. Right.
5: Yeah.
1: So this one, it does the weight loss, but you're maintaining your muscle.
5: Maintaining muscle. And then they said eventually you will build muscle with it too.
4: Well,

0: from the pill.
1: I have friends that are on it, and they get it from
2: some guy who's talking like this.
1: Exactly. But they love it.
0: Yeah, eventually Eli Lilly will put it out.
1: It was supposed to be by the end of this year.
0: Yeah, what happened was, now again, I don't have all the information right, but they found that it actually decreases cancer cells. With it, so they kind of
2: they
0: like,
2: have to say that.
0: Yeah,
2: get anybody so, to I'm convinced. I mean, I'm taking Zepbound. I'll tell you, I'm not a former fatty. I'm still a current fatty. I'm less fatty, but I'm still a current fatty. I'm not walking around like, oh, look, I'm not fat anymore. No, I'm certainly fat. I still take the Zepbound. I can't help but think this has got to be giving me cancer.
1: Yeah.
2: Right now, is it worth it for being less fat? I mean,
3: it is.
4: Well, there's a certain age at which being that fat, it's a death sentence.
2: Like, right. Like if it was, you're taking your risk of what, because there's always a side effect, right? It's never, you're going to lose weight and you're going to gain muscle and there's no risk whatsoever. There's got to be some kind of risk. Even with working out, there's a risk. You could like really injure yourself or blow out your knees doing things the wrong way.
4: Maybe you have an undiagnosed heart condition.
2: People who are like running all the time, like they destroy their body.
1: Yep.
2: But with the running, yes, okay, there's these benefits to it, but like from a structural, like they're the ones who are getting their knees, shredded and all needing knee replacements and things. Yep. Oh, I've been jogging my whole life.
1: Like my husband.
2: Like your husband, right? So there's always, even when you're doing something, quote, healthy, there's a
0: flip side to it. But I think that with any drugs, there has to be some kind of side effect.
2: Yeah, but I wonder like where the doctors, okay, so you lose a bunch of weight, but you're like somehow now you're ripped and you didn't do one exercise.
0: Yeah.
2: Like that's deal with the devil sound.
1: Yeah, that's why they say
0: this is stuff that Greg's been wanting.
3: I've been dreaming of that my whole life.
1: They always say there's no free lunches in nature. So even if you get ripped, you're going to get like gills and
2: No lunch is a way to lose weight.
1: That's true.
0: But I was
3: pill form or injection?
1: It's injections. I have a contact if you're interested.
0: But eventually that it will be in pill form. The doctors that I was listening to talk about it, they're like, this is a total game changer.
3: I want all of it though.
2: We got some more Woody Show coming up for you next. Hang on.
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1: My senses tell me this guy is pretty attractive.
2: What does attractive even mean?
1: Just give me a straight confirmation. Is he attractive?
2: He's very attractive.
3: Huh?
2: What? He is.
0: On Eagle 98.1.

0: Morning Show. Cheers and jeers. What about you, Morgan?
1: Cheers to nothing bringing people together like organized violence. Am I right?
0: Nice.
1: Oh, man. I went to UFC over the weekend with Vaughn. Shout out to Vaughn, too. He's very easy and...
0: Oh, yeah.
1: Like,
0: yeah.
1: Go with the flow. So chill. Go with the flow.
0: It's because he's super high.
1: Hey, whatever it takes. Yeah, right? I'm late to picking him up. He's like, it's cool. You know, like, he's just easy to deal with. But, man, violence is the best. And, oh, there's this one guy that broke his thumb. Shout out Alonzo Menefield.
0: Did you see the video or the picture that Morgan posted?
1: Oh, my God. I'll show you.
2: No, I did not see it.
1: His bone came out of his thumb in the first round. And he kept going, won the fight, went 10 more minutes with that thumb. But
0: that's why I think it's so funny. Like, oh, like a baseball player leaves with tightness in their leg.
3: Yeah.
2: Hang no.
0: Tightness.
1: Yeah. Or
4: the ball can be in the butt.
2: Sure.
4: Like,
2: Gina, it was like all meat and bones hanging out of his thumb.
4: That's cool.
1: It was
4: Thanks.
1: Awesome, Gina. You would have loved it.
4: And you keep fighting like a damn warrior.
1: Yeah, because that's what they are. And I truly believe nothing brings people together like a fight. Like, if you're out in public, everyone's going to watch the fight that's going on. People going to join in, right? Like, what else brings people together like that? Nothing.
4: Yeah.
2: There might be a couple other things.
4: No, not in Morgan's world. I thought maybe not Morgan's
1: music,
4: reality.
1: Yeah. But no, nothing like fighting. It's the best.
3: Christmas, Thanksgiving.
4: Nah. No. Doesn't even compare. Shut up, Jeff.
1: Yeah. So that's my cheers, of course. Jeers. I don't know if I should give this to Trader Joe's specifically.
0: Uh-oh.
1: Sorry, Sammy.
4: Jeers.
1: Or if it's just stores in general. But... I've been craving beer so much lately. I don't know what's wrong with me because I don't even drink beer, right? But I've just been craving some hops or something.
2: Yeah.
1: So I was like, but I don't want to drink. So I went to Trader Joe's and I was like, I'm going to get an non-alcoholic beer.
0: Oh, wow.
1: Right? Like
4: you
1: a loser.
4: Really wanted Dork. A taste of beer.
1: I know. Why did I go to the checkout and why did they card me for it?
4: Wait, that's a jeers?
1: Well, yeah, but it doesn't have alcohol in it.
2: Right.
4: Oh, okay. Gotcha.
5: No, you still have to be at least 18, I think.
4: Why?
1: That's the dumbest rule I've ever
5: because
1: heard.
5: Because you can't be like
2: stupid.
5: Pretending to drink a beer, I
2: you
5: guess.
2: You can't?
5: I don't know.
2: Yeah,
4: right. Wait, I got to look this up.
1: They should let kids buy non-alcoholic beer.
5: I think you have to be 18.
1: And
5: I really
1: wine.
5: Do.
1: Because, I mean.
2: You're
1: who
2: right.
1: Cares? You're not buying the
2: What's
1: real thing.
2: What's the point?
6: And the kids will look super cool drinking it.
1: Yeah, exactly, Menace. But the girl that carded me, she's like, I'm sorry I have to do this, but can I see your ID?
6: Wow.
1: What? I'm like, what?
6: Never even thought about that.
1: Stupid rule.
6: Yeah.
0: I don't know why people drink. Non-alcoholic beer. I don't understand. What's the point of it?
4: Well, like Morgan, well, I just wants that taste.
1: And I don't need to drink alcohol, you know? So I just wanted a sip of it.
4: Right? You have to be 21.
1: Really?
2: To buy non-alcoholic
4: beer? According to Google.
6: Wow. Mm. I do see it more and more in the stores, though.
2: Yeah, the only people I know that drink it are former raging alcoholics.
0: Yeah. Do they require the same of spark?

0: Sparkling cider.
1: Yeah, right. Probably. Yeah.
2: That's so
1: looks like champagne.
2: Lame. Dude, that's the lamest rule I've ever heard.
1: That's so crazy. Weird.
3: It's like smoking oregano. Who wants to do that, dude?
1: Yeah. Right.
3: Yeah. I accidentally bought it once, not realizing that NA meant non-alcoholic.
2: Right.
3: And then I went to take it back and they said, you can't return alcohol. And I said, boom, not alcohol.
1: In your face, bitch.
2: Did they let you return it? Or?
3: They did let me exchange it.
2: Okay, good. But yeah.
3: Non-alcoholic beer.
2: My first time was stupid.
0: Non-alcoholic beer still has 0.05% alcohol. So that's why you got to be 21
3: or older. Why don't they call it low alcohol beer then?
1: Yeah, diet beer.
3: Right. You know, that's
1: how much would you have to drink to get a buzz on like O'Doul's?
0: What's that beer they sell like in Utah? What's that stuff called?
3: Oh.
1: Near beer?
3: Yeah, I thought it was.
0: Near, I know, like something two-thirds or something. There's something like that. I don't know what it's called. I've heard there's a name.
3: I always thought it was near beer as well.
2: But also, like, who cares? Let the kids drink it.
0: Right.
2: I don't care. You shouldn't be credited for something that's non-alcoholic.
0: Just let the kids drink it.
2: Yeah. This is why I don't have kids.
4: They don't even want us to have flavors on our vape because kids might be enticed.
0: I know.
4: Exactly. We give them drinks that taste just like beer.
1: Yeah, they won't like it anyway.
0: I went to a candy store and I bought some candy cigarettes. I got carded. Yeah, I got to be 18, you know?
1: Yeah. Mm-hmm. Puff that sugar.
0: That's right.
3: Yeah, I can't find that beer you're talking about.
0: Yeah, somebody hit us up saying, man, I remember doing that as a kid.
3: The candy cigarettes?
0: Candy cigarettes?
1: Yeah, I stand on the corner.
0: 2, 3, I used to pretend to smoke with the candy cigarettes.
3: Absolutely.
0: Especially the ones that had a little bit of like powder in them.
1: You blow it.
0: First puff. Yeah. The first one, it looked like smoke, even though it was just a little bit of dust.
1: Is this creepy? Because when we were in like fourth grade, we would sit in my friend's hot tub and her dad, who I think was a raging alcoholic, would bring us O'Doul's. And we were like 9. We'd be like, yeah, we're drinking beer in the hot tub.
2: That's very creepy.
0: Board's got it's called 3-2 beer.
5: Yeah.
1: I've never heard of that.
5: Yeah. In the 80s, I was like legit drinking Budweiser.
2: Yeah, there's like, worse things.
5: Yeah, parents would like say,
2: beer.
5: Oh, here, take a sip, whatever.
2: Yeah, who cares?
0: Oh, yeah, I just got a sip.
5: Yeah.
2: It did taste exactly like beer, though.
1: Yeah, so. It's hoppy.
0: I mean, if anybody's parents here, we're going to be handing them full bottles of stuff. It'd be Greg's parents.
3: Absolutely. Yeah. Drinking it.
0: But then who was going to drive him home?
1: Right.
0: Because then Greg was also tasked by his parents when they got too drunk to drive them home at like 13 years old.
5: And honestly, I think it helped for me not to have beer until like way later in life. Because when I was like, oh, this is nasty. I don't want it.
3: So you were never drawn to it.
5: Yeah, yeah. Never.
0: 877-44-WOODY. You can text us over to 22987. Quick break. More Woody shows next. Hang on. Yeah. Oh, she's going right to the mouth.
5: Full mouth.
1: Oh, yeah. Mm.
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5: We'll return.
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5: If you're traveling westbound I-10 from Highland to the new bridge, that's a 17-minute drive. Now, we do have a little backup between SN and the 1012. This is due to an accident that still has the left lane blocked there. Meantime, if you're coming in on I-12 for the moment, that's a problem-free 11 minutes from Jubin to the 1012 split. And the drive on LA-1, 10 minutes from Addis to the I-10 on-ramp. I'm Ray Romero.
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0: It's huge.
1: Are you kidding?
0: I don't know what I did to deserve this algorithm. Yes. The Woody Show.
2: So a couple things. So Piers Morgan had that AI actress Tilly Norwood.
3: Oh God.
2: On his show. Now, what I do, they always put the actress in parentheses. Mm-hmm. You know, it's AI, right? And during the interview, another guest, another actor, Tom Conti, asked what did it say? I guess you would call it, asked her a question?
3: Sure. Asked it.
2: Would that be right?
4: Yeah, that's what we call Alexa.
2: He asked the AI actress a question, and then here's what happened there.
5: Are the other actors real actors, or are they computer-generated images?
6: They're all digital twins, just like me. 多谢其以种混合制作，意味着有真正嘅导演、编剧同剪嘅系参与。
7: Tilly, if I could just ask you a question, you suddenly seem to be speaking Chinese completely randomly for no reason. Why did you do that?
6: Oh, my apologies. It seems I had a little hiccup there. I certainly didn't mean to start speaking Chinese or impersonate Piers. Sometimes my wires get a bit crossed, you know?
2: How many R's in strawberry?
8: Wow. How many people are seriously secretly programming AI is what Menace is thinking.
9: Yeah.
8: Mm. Yeah, we know what's going on there.
2: Yeah. There was another time.

0: time she gave the exact same answer to a different follow-up question, but that was at least in English.
1: That's bizarre.
0: Yeah.
2: Little hiccup.
3: It's getting pretty good, though, man. I was watching little mini TV show on Instagram, and it looks like a $300 million budget movie.
0: It's crazy.
3: Well, and the dialogue is perfect and everything.
4: Right. Yeah. The CG is where this is going to be the biggest thing. We're going to still want to see real people, but things that took tens of millions of dollars to make Lord of the Rings style stuff.
5: Yeah, Jurassic Park.
4: Will be a, you know, a snap. Yeah.
0: I was watching a bunch of different stuff about the news, like the production of news itself. Mm-hmm. There are more than a few stations doing this where they have the anchor, like the actual news anchor for the 6 o'clock news, sitting there, and it's a one-man band.
5: Dude, I saw this. It gave me such anxiety.
0: So they are delivering the story on camera, but then in front of them, it's much like I'm sitting here right now. It's all the controls for all the different sources. Like right now where I'm sitting, I can see couple different places where we keep audio. I can see where all the phone calls are coming up. I can see whatever is happening on the air, all the library of things that we could put on the air, some more sound library stuff, and then, of course, texting. And then I'm running all the individual microphone levels and sound levels and different things as the show is going on. So I'm doing this, and I'm watching these people freak out about it. This is unacceptable, because they're doing the news, but then they're also cutting to the clips. Like, we have so-and-so on the scene, and then they push the button, and it fires that reporter's, you know,
5: story,
0: clip from the scene. All right, back to you in the studio. And then she picks up with the next story. It's called what radio DJ's been forever.
5: Well, that's the thing. Like
0: TV's always had a billion people to do every little thing for them.
5: They don't even have hair and makeup anymore, you guys.
1: Oh, no.
5: They have to do it themselves.
0: So I'm watching this going, dude, I've done that every day for 30 years.
3: I think the only difference is them staying focused on looking forward.
5: Well, it's that too. Like, I did that when I anchored news radio, and it's stressful, but you get used to it. But nobody told me I had to look hot. Like, doing, like, that extra layer of, like, I'm a new, you know, I'm on TV and running all that stuff. I don't like it.
0: But then, okay, so that's one thing. And then the other part of it was there is a station, I believe it's in North Carolina. They got rid of everybody. So all the anchors all together. And it's just an AI-generated, like, 6 o'clock news.
5: Wow, cool.
1: Like looks like a person, though.
0: No, it doesn't even look like a person.
1: Oh.
0: They just have basically B-roll or stuff they went out and they got the video for the, you know, local house fire. And then it's an AI voiceover giving the details
4: The logical extension of this is eventually they're not going to employ anyone. They'll just scrape Nextdoor app, the Citizen app, and just use those reports as, quote, the facts of what's happening.
0: But at that point, is anybody even watching that? I mean, I know the numbers for, like, the local news broadcasts have, like, they've taken a pretty steep hit.
3: Yeah, I mean, they have to do this because they can't afford it, because they don't have advertising dollars.
4: Right, they're not doing this because they want to.
3: Yeah, they'd rather have 10 million people in there, because then more craft services and stuff, you know?
1: Yeah.
4: But then the question is, how am I going to know what's going on, you know, local government? You know, no one's going to be covering the city council meeting, blah, blah, blah.
0: This guy, he was doing a whole thing about this, too.
6: Especially in Spanish language news in the United States.
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6: Announced AI news anchor Leah will be part of its news programming. My name is Fernando, and I cover U.S. Latinos. 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Her name is Leah, which stands for Latina Inteligencia Artificial.
0: Yeah, so... Isn't that crazy? And like when you watch it, she doesn't look any different than the human actual anchors. Human anchors, and there's this one, Leah...
3: Yeah, and then I was talking to a friend of mine that works in radio, and they said that, like, even the increased listening has increased 40% with the AI co-host, and I was talking about it. They're like, oh yeah, you know, my Latino family, they don't care about if somebody's AI or not. They like it. They think it's fun.
0: Yeah,
4: they think it's fun.
3: Yeah, they love playing with AI.
2: Yeah. Most important question, because it is a requirement for all Latina TV show hosts. Is she hot? The air?
0: Yes.
8: Hell yeah.
5: Yes. Yeah.
0: Yes. 877-44

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13: If you're traveling westbound I-10, our time from Highland to the bridge is 19 minutes. It's a little extra backed up this morning due to a very stubborn accident still in the left lane before the I-12 ramp. This has been there for about an hour now. Meantime, on I-12, it's 21 minutes from Jubin to the 10-12 split. And if you're traveling on LA-1, 10 minutes from Addis to the I-10 on-ramp. I'm Ray Romero.
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12: And now, here's weather. Another hot day on tap with less rainfall. Expect partly cloudy skies with highs in the mid-90s. Feels like temps around 105. Only a handful of showers are expected. It'll be fair overnight as lows drop into the 70s. Lots of sun, but very hot Wednesday with highs in the mid-90s. A front will push through late Wednesday, bringing some dry air, but not necessarily anything cool. Although nighttime lows will be able to drop a bit for the second half of the week. Dry through Saturday with highs near 90 with lows around 70. I'm meteorologist Dave Baker.

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1: Man, Gina Grad's on a tear against, she wants old school hotel room keys.
2: Well, I want like an old timey skeleton key.
3: Yeah. Why?
4: Turn it, a metal key?
2: Because they work every time.
1: See, I feel that way about, I just give me the card, like the room key card.
2: Yeah.
1: And she doesn't even like that.
2: No.
1: She says they get demagnetized all the time. I don't think that's ever happened to me.
2: Are you serious? What year is this? They're like, oh, it was next to your credit card. I'm like, it's 2026. That still matters. Oh, yeah. They're finicky.
1: Well,
2: like,
1: not
2: okay.
1: Next to credit cards, but if you have them next to like a, if you got like a
3: magnet,
1: like
3: yeah, I'm
2: I wasn't
3: sure
2: carrying a fridge magnet.
3: No, maybe your purse in the.
2: I literally just put everything in my pocket.
1: Would this affect? You know how a lot of people have the little wallet things on the back of their phones,
2: oh,
1: and there's
2: yeah,
1: the mag charge thing.
3: Yeah,
2: maybe.
1: So there's a magnet on the back of your phone.
3: Maybe
2: not and, my phone.
1: Well,
2: right?
1: No, I'm saying just in general.
2: Yeah.
1: I could see that doing it.
2: Yeah.
4: I guess.
1: Because it's a magnet right next to a room key.
4: Yeah.
1: And
4: yeah.
1: Then how do you think, do you ever see them when they program them? They just take the key, they just place it on top of this thing for half
2: one
1: a second.
2: Yeah.
3: Yeah.
1: And that's it.
3: And I'll be honest with Gina, that was like an issue maybe years ago where it would get demagnetized like all the time
1: like
3: because
1: super
3: of
1: easy.
3: The. Because of the women's purses.
2: Yeah,
3: then, so I stopped carrying my purse.
2: Yeah, I get that. And I went full dude and I was like, I'm just going to put stuff, all this stuff in my pockets. And it didn't work. And I'm so sick of the excuses. It's finicky.
1: Like, well, what are they going to do?
2: Unfinicky it. And then they tried to do the digital key. I tried to do the digital key where you do it on
1: your
2: phone.
1: That's the one I don't.

0: never
1: that
0: trust.
1: That didn't even work. That digital key was a non-starter.
0: I got the notification. Your room is ready. Here's your digital key. Mm-hmm. Didn't even try it.
1: I tried it.
0: As soon as I got to the hotel, I went to the desk. I got the two room cards, you know, the key mm-hmm. cards. Uh-huh. And then I went about my business. Because every single time I've tried to use the digital key on the phone.
2: Yeah, it doesn't work.
1: It didn't work.
0: That's the one that doesn't
1: work. Yeah, that definitely doesn't work. But I stayed at a hotel one time in like, I don't know, Yosemite or somewhere out there. And they gave me like an old timey long skeleton key for the room. And I was like, this is the world I want to live in.
0: Greg, that's how I know I'm at the wrong hotel.
2: Yeah, that's so a place cute. You would never step foot.
0: No.
1: It was awesome. Yeah. It was so haunted.
3: Hell no.
0: more recently, because I looked online. And I saw the pictures of the hotel. I'm like, oh, this looks new and looks nice.
3: Modern.
0: Yeah. And I get there. It's an old ass building that is kind of made look. So like the floors are kind of like uneven. You can hear like a hollowness when you're like walking through the hall of the, to go down it's toward like your room.
1: Creaky. I know.
0: Yeah. And like they just made it as lipstick on a pig. And I was so bummed that I was there. I'm like, God, I hate this old crap.
2: But it sucks that when you check in and then you go all the way to your room.
1: That's what I did.
2: Like, and then you got to go all the way
1: 3 miles away in heels.
0: Yeah. The digital ones I have a problem with. The actual cards themselves, I haven't had an issue with those.
1: Yeah, I couldn't open the damn door.
0: Yeah. But I could see, you know, the MagSafe thing on the back of your phone. If there is a magnet, I mean, it is a magnet. So that could, and people have those stupid wallets.
1: Okay.
0: Which I would not trust. Like, here's the thing. If I lose my wallet, that's one thing.
1: Yep.
0: But why would I attach the two most important things together? So I've lost one, I've lost both.
1: I've said the same thing.
0: Yeah, right?
1: So now I have no license, no phone, no credit card.
0: Yeah, it's like you never have the president and the vice president traveling at the same time together.
2: I never even thought
1: the two
2: of that.
1: People with the Coke recipe never traveled together.
0: Well, 'cause I know myself, it would be lost.
2: Yeah.
1: Of course. Mm-hmm.
2: Of course.
0: And that would be it.
1: That'd be bad.
0: Oh, yeah. There's a guy from Apple and... So the new iPhone 18, blah, blah, blah, blah. Yeah, this guy works in their hardware department. He said the quickest way to offend the people who work so hard on this phone is to put a screen protector on it.
2: Sorry,
1: you're offended.
0: He's Apple's hardware chief.
1: Okay.
0: He says it makes his, quote, skin crawl because so much blood, sweat, and tears go into creating their beautiful screens.
2: Oh,
3: yeah.
0: Apple says the new display is 3 times more scratch resistant than the previous models, but that still doesn't mean it can't crack. So until Apple, you know, starts just replacing everybody's screens, I wish they would offer a version of the screen where it's the privacy screens. You know those where
1: I love those.
0: The people just can't, like, if they're sitting next to you, they just can't like look over your shoulder and read your phone.
1: It's all like grayed out.
3: They're starting to add that to phones, but not the iPhone yet.
0: Right. I'm saying just like where, you know, don't make it so I have to go get a third party thing.
2: Yeah.
0: I thought you had
2: one though, right?
0: I used to have it. It kept cracking all the time.
2: Really?
0: Those things are so fragile.
2: Oh.
0: Yeah. And so I'm like, forget it.
2: I have some friends that have those screens, but they look orange. They're not black.
1: Oh.
2: And those work phenomenally.
1: I haven't seen orange.
0: Really?
2: I still want one.
0: Yeah.
2: It'd be cool.
0: Yeah. They get the purists get mad when you put a cover at all. On the phone.
2: Uh-oh, it's like, well, I don't want to upset a purist.
0: But you know, it's like, well, why do you make them so slippery? There's no tack or anything to it at all. It's like, you might as well just make it out of grease.
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5: we're just getting lit. You know what I'm saying? I'm just getting up, enjoying myself.
4: Or something much darker.
0: Yeah, forget it. I'll just die. Who cares?
6: Have you taken like a bunch of photos now so that your daughter can put those up at her wedding when you're gone?
0: Yeah.
6: My dad would have loved to have been here.
0: Yeah, exactly.
6: He said F it.
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9: This is traffic on Eagle 98.1.
10: We finally have the all clear from an accident that's been there for over an hour at this point. Westbound I-10 right before the I-12 ramp. Accident has finally fully cleared. Left lane is back open. No further sign of the vehicle, so things should be getting better. We're still seeing a backup, which did hit Blue Bonnet for a while, but that is starting to improve. I-12 drive time of 25 minutes from Jubin to the split. I'm Ray Romero.
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12: Louisiana Radio Network, I'm John Burns. Lieutenant Governor Billy Nungesser is on a mission to get more visitors to Louisiana. Andrew Greenstein has details.
13: Lieutenant Governor Billy Nungesser embarks on a 10-day trip to Japan.
14: Japan is the number two international traveler to America, and it's time for Louisiana to get many of those Japanese to come to Louisiana.
13: Nungesser is partnering with the Mississippi Country Group in making this trip, where he will be talking with travel agents to promote Louisiana tourism. Now, prior trips have paid dividends. In the past, Nungesser has visited India, Spain, and Italy, and each time Louisiana experienced an uptick in visitors from those countries. I'm Andrew Greenstein.
12: By the end of today, it will officially be fall. LSU health climatologist Barry Kime says fall officially arrives in Louisiana just after 7 tonight.
15: This is what we call the autumnal equinox. Equinox means equal days and equal nights, meaning 12 hours of daylight today, with days getting shorter and shorter all the way up until the winter solstice.
12: Governor Jeff Landry has announced the state is investing $100 million into Louisiana's Fortified Roof Program, which helps homeowners pay for stronger, more storm-resistant roofs. The program provides grants of up to $10,000 to install a fortified roof. Landry says those roofs are designed to withstand hurricane-force winds and can also help lower homeowners' insurance premiums.
16: We are continuously looking at ways where we can work with our citizens to strengthen the structures in the state of Louisiana, thereby reducing homeowner insurance.

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1: 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I don't know how I'll do it.
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3: All right, cheers and jeers. Let's start with Seabass. What do you got?
4: Well, cheers to people who are still having fun out there. And we talked about this, and I backed it up by putting my money where someone's butt is.
5: Mm-hmm. Huh?
6: All right.
4: And I got Chester Cheeks butt face.
5: All right.
3: Nice.
4: And it's a...
7: Oh, yeah.
3: Oh, my God.
4: A toy. Chester Cheeks. Silicone ass with eyes, and it's got a little tuft of hair up top for some reason.
5: Uh-huh.
4: And this is the thing we talked about in Australia they were being mad about, because it encourages kids to squeeze and pull apart butt cheeks.
7: In real life.
4: Yeah. That's what it does. Yeah. So it'll make funny noises. Yeah. Let's see what it does.
3: All right.
4: All right. Push the sides.
3: Oh. Oh, okay.
6: Okay.
3: All right.
4: Pull the cheeks apart.
6: I forgot that Australia part. I thought that looks like something from Spencer's.
5: Squeaky.
4: I think if I hit
3: so that's all you do is like you just squeeze the cheeks or pull them apart.
4: And if you tap it on the head.
3: Oh, wow.
6: Oh, jeez. It's twerking.
3: It's like when you spread the cheeks, is there like a starfish in there? Or is it just
4: it's just butt.
3: No, just butt. Okay.
7: Just a hole.
3: Oh, nice.
7: It's right, bleached.
4: Dropping beets and jiggling cheeks.
3: All right.
6: Butt face.
4: Butt face. Chester Cheeks butt face. Buy it for the Victor Mature in your life.
3: Yeah, cute.
7: He's got little hands.
4: He's so cute. He's
7: wearing headphones.
3: Adorable.
6: Let me see that for the gram. All right.
5: Yeah, where would you put that in your house, Greg?
7: Oh, yeah. That goes straight in the trash.
6: Yeah.
4: Greg.
7: I leave that at work. With the singing cactus.
5: Yeah.
4: Here's my thing is I was thinking like, well, I can re-give this. We'll keep it here for fun for, you know, I give it to my nephews. They're kind of getting too old for it.
3: Well,
4: enjoying it. We love it.
3: I mean, look, as you become an adult, most people still find farts funny.
7: Of course.
3: I mean, at least dudes do.
7: Universally.
3: Yeah.
4: Oh, if you hold down, it goes longer.
3: Yeah.
4: Jeez.
5: Sounds like a fly buzzing around.
3: Cheers.
4: Cheers. To the guy who gave my thick and lustrous hair a cut this weekend.
5: Oh.
4: If you're that close to a person, you got to know you have bad breath.
7: Oh.
4: And it was like if a cheesesteak had diarrhea.
3: It was
4: just meaty and cheesy, but breath.
5: Gross.
4: And we've talked about this for a long time. And like with Menace, because we're that type of show, we brought it up and he fixed it.
6: Yeah.
4: How do I do it to strangers? And I've thought, like, do I leave, like, I've thought, like, little playing cards. And you have, like, a little playing card, and you just kind of leave that when you leave, or you...
3: Or why don't you send them a secret admirer package?
5: Yeah, of Altoids.
4: Right. Yeah.
3: Like a care pack. Like, you just have a door dashed of, like, you know, mouthwash, mints.
7: TheraBreath.
4: But they can't think it's, like, in general. It's like, no, it's for this guy.
7: Yeah.
4: It's because your breath reeks.
3: I know, but then you just send it over.
5: Did you offer him a mint?
3: Anonymously.
4: I'll carry mints in my pocket. Oh. I'm not a lady.
8: See, that's my move. I ran into somebody this weekend that was awful. And
6: is it one of our coworkers in the building?
8: Yes.
6: I think I know who you're talking about.
8: And I pull out my mints and I have one and I you know.
5: Oh, would you like one?
8: Would you like one? That's like my way.
4: Which is, that's a good, I admire that in the moment, but this person needs a long-term solution.
6: Yeah.
4: And they're just not being told because of politeness.
6: Yeah.
4: So I like some kind of, again, this is like, where that was that guy, like the guy, so-and-so tells you stuff where like, you give him your friend's number. Breaks bad news.
3: John breaks bad news.
4: Yeah. We need like that, but for like, just give me a call. I'll show up. I'll say, who's the guy? Oh, the old man there with cutting hair. Well, actually, I did get an email from this same establishment and asked me to review my service.
5: Well, there you go. There's your chance.
6: Put your names on it.
5: Mr. Suggestion Box.
4: I sure did.
3: Of course you did.
4: Lovely service, but his breath stank.
3: Yeah. Sammy, cheers and jeers.
9: Yes. Yeah, so my cheers, I did a very quick trip to New York this weekend for my cousin's wedding, which was a lot of fun. And then when I was there, as soon as we got there, going out to just get pizza Friday night, whatever, walking from the hotel. And I was walking around and I'm looking at the little apartments and stuff. And I was like, I love these apartments. They remind me of the ones from You've Got Mail.
3: Oh.
9: And then.
3: That would be the first thing I thought of.
9: Right. Yes, it did. I was like, it reminds me of You've Got Mail.
3: You know that one movie that was filmed in New York?
6: Yeah.
4: I would have said like Libya 1982, but I get it.
9: And so I was like, these remind me of the apartments in You've Got Mail. And then I was like, wait. It must be here somewhere. Like, we must be in the spot of, and we were. It was two blocks up. It was like a 5-minute walk. And then I got to take a picture in front of the You've Got Mail apartment that Meg Ryan had. And I was psyched because I didn't even pick this hotel. It was like a room block hotel for my cousin's wedding. I didn't know really where I was.
3: Isn't it? I mean, it's just a brownstone, right? There's a billion of those.
9: Yeah, but It was just, I didn't know I was going to be in the vicinity.
3: They all
9: kind of
3: look the same, is my point.
5: Nobody told her.
9: Yeah.
3: You could look at any of them and go, that's the one from You Got Mail. And you'd go, yep. Looks right. just like it.
9: Well, that is true, but I'm a house person. I like to go to houses and tour houses and do the whole thing. So to unexpectedly be there was very exciting.
7: What a treat.
9: For me. Yeah. I know.
5: For you.
6: Good. So awesome.
9: I know.
3: Cheers.
9: My cheers is having no storage on my phone. I have used up all the storage on my phone, and Steamboat Willie surprised me with a new phone, which I'm very excited about. So cheers to that. So I'm trying to transfer it over, and it can't transfer over because there's too much on it. Because of the storage, it can't transfer.
5: That's ironic.
9: What?
3: He got you the cheap one with the
9: storage. No, it's just the one that has the same amount of storage as my phone. He didn't know how much I already had.
4: Yeah. Quick quiz. What do you have currently?
9: I currently have the 11.
4: No, storage wise.
9: I think 256 or something.
3: Oh, jeez. She said plenty.
8: Yeah, she had plenty.
3: Yeah, so.
9: No, I've had it for 7 years.
3: I know, but I did see a thing about how you could save a bunch of space. Like, you can get some space back. So, there's a couple things I didn't even think about. People always go, like, through their photos and videos.
9: Yeah,
3: but,
5: I do too.
3: So, by default, every photo and video sent to you stays on your phone indefinitely through your iMessage. Yeah, so like your, text
9: right,
3: messages.
9: All the
3: so
9: texts and stuff.
3: To recover all that space, you go to settings and messages, and then you got to set it for, it usually from forever to like 30 days.
5: Yeah, that's what I did.
3: And then that will save a bunch of that.
5: Those random media things that people send you just drop off.
6: Also duplicates of like photos.
3: That's the other thing you could do. You could say merge duplicates.

0: duplicates in your photo library. So if there's two of the same, merge, and it'll get rid of the dupes.
1: Because I've been trying to go through and delete videos and pictures, and it just is never enough.
0: Yeah, your phone records video in 4K HDR by default. So a 2-minute clip, that takes up a full gigabyte.
2: Well,
0: so,
2: an iPhone 11 probably doesn't do that.
0: You go to settings, camera, record video, and then switch it from, you know, switch like to like, say like 1080 HD or something like that. That's good.
2: Isn't your phone regularly telling you, hey, we're cleaning up space, we're cleaning up space?
1: Huh?
2: I guess that's just Samsung's. Okay.
0: And then the offline reading list, which I didn't even realize. And I was like, oh, wow. Okay. I saved a bunch. Safari automatically downloads every article in your reading list.
3: What?
0: So even if you've never read them. So you can go to settings, Safari, and then you turn off automatically save offline.
1: Oh, crap.
0: So it just prevents unnecessary downloads and, you know, saves you some stuff.
2: Yeah, what's Safari?
1: Okay. I did not know that one.
0: What's that?
2: What's Safari?
1: Okay.
0: Yeah. So Safari automatically downloads every article in your reading list, even if you've never read them. There's that. And then there's a podcast thing where the podcast app is automatically downloading new episodes of every show that you follow, even if you don't listen to it. So you got to make sure you turn off automatically download.
4: Yeah.
0: So that way you go seek out whatever.
1: I need this list. Yeah. You go through.

0: No, I'm saying, but any kind of video, like if her friend sends her, like, oh, I'm here and this, whatever, I'm in front of the You Got Mail apartment.
1: Yeah, check it out.
0: You know?
2: Run, yeah. Don't walk.
0: Yeah, that's taking up a bunch of space.
1: Mm-hmm. Oh, that's true. Okay, so yeah, I'll go through this list and clear it out, and then hopefully I can transfer everything over to my new phone, because I have a new phone now that I can't use until I clear out all the storage on the old phone.
2: Oh, my God.
3: Hey, Sammy, it's your turn to say Happy Thanksgiving back.
0: Do you have... Do you subscribe to any of the iCloud stuff? Because it doesn't have to be necessarily on your phone.
2: Yeah,
0: you
2: just, put it in the cloud.
0: You can keep all that crap and just have it on the
1: cloud.
4: You should get it. It's really worth it because you won't have these same problems anymore. I have iCloud for everything and I've never run into that issue. And yeah. I have the same amount of storage as her.
2: I thought the phones came with the cloud.
0: A certain, like a small, tiny amount, but yeah, if you have a bunch of stuff. More.
2: Oh, yeah, I pay like $3 a month or something.
1: Right, but that's for life. That's what bothers me. To hold on to all your stuff, you're paying $3 or $5, whatever, for life to hold on to your stuff. I don't like the idea of
2: that.
1: Like,
2: I mean, get an external drive.
0: It's just like having a self-storage place. You only have it and pay for it until you get rid of the crap you don't want.
2: Yeah.
0: And then you could get rid of it, but it would just mean taking the time, sitting down, going through and getting rid of the stuff that you don't want.
1: And I think I would rather do that and do what Gina said, external drive.
2: Yeah.
4: But I'll tell you something. I was looking for a video, Sammy, of my kids. Like an incredible moment that, you know, I remembered and I knew I had video. Couldn't find anywhere locally. That cloud saved my ass. And it's one of the best videos that, we ever shot. And it's such a great memory. And I'm so thankful that I paid that extra, whatever, $4 or $3 for the cloud. It's worth it.
0: 877-44-WOODY. Somewhere in the middle. You know,
2: yeah,
0: right?
2: That's the plan.
0: Text over to 22987. We'll be right back.
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4: We have picked up a new problem spot for drivers on LA1. If you're traveling northbound near the Sunplus Parkway, Phillips Lane intersection, crash with injury, to multiple injuries, in fact. They do have the right lane blocked there. It's now 35 minutes from Addis to the I-10 on-ramp. Also 35 minutes traveling I-12 from Jubin to the 10-12 split. And westbound I-10, Highland to the bridge, 19-minute drive there. I'm Ray Romero.
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0: You know, I'd like to add a jeers.
1: Okay.
0: To the mix.
2: Okay.
0: I saw, man, a ton of stuff about BTS and their performance at the iHeartRadio Music Festival. Their fans could be the dumbest people I've ever seen.
2: Yeah.
3: What do they do?
2: Their characters.
0: Here's why it's embarrassing. I understand being a fan, right?
1: Mm-hmm.
0: But to be so over the top, it is like, I mean, it seems worse, and Menace, you would know better than I do. It's worse than that delusional fandom that Taylor Swift fans have.
1: Yeah.
0: Like, it's a different level altogether.
1: It's pretty hardcore.
0: We're talking grown men in their 50s, Greg.
3: Yeah. What, did you see crying?
2: Are you kidding?
0: That's not my issue.
1: People camping out.
0: That's not my issue. Anyway, so BTS was part of the iHeartRadio Music Festival, and they came out and they did their thing, and then it was done. Just like everybody else on the festival, these are not full sets.
2: Yeah. No.
0: Like, it's
3: abbreviated.
0: Friday night and Saturday night, it's one stage. It's not an all-day thing where people get there at 8 o'clock in the morning and it goes till midnight and there's three different stages and a whatever tent that people put, like a Coachella kind of thing. Mm. It's one stage.
3: Yeah.
0: And so it's, think of it more like, you see, like award shows. Or,
2: right.
0: You know, thing. Yeah, right. A showcase.
4: I prefer it that way. Quite. I love it when I go to a comedy club and it's like six different comedians doing 15 minutes each. I love that.
0: And it's a rotating stage. And so there's very little downtime. And the whole thing's start to finish 3.5-4 hours tops.
2: Yeah. Mm-hmm.
0: Total. Start to finish. Right. Man, these BTS fans think there's some kind of big drawn out conspiracy and about how iHeart, quote, used them.
2: Yeah.
0: I can assure you, because I heard from some muckety mucks. They were well compensated, and they were well compensated for the agreed upon 15 minutes.
3: Right.
0: That's what they agreed to.
2: See, that's the conspiracy.
0: Yes. They weren't used. They didn't do this for free.
2: They didn't just show up.
0: Yeah. None of that is true. Zero of that is true.
1: You don't think that we wouldn't want them to play for maybe 48 hours?
2: Yeah.
1: You know, like,
0: for being as big. Yeah. Like, you know, the whole event is whatever it is. So, you know, I went back and I pulled up the schedules from now this is before we even got there about who was going to be on, like Kenny Chesney, 25 minutes. What's that? Stella Lefty, who you were in.
1: Yeah.
0: Three minutes.
3: Yeah,
2: it was just Boston. Yeah.
0: But that, it was, my point is, you can argue, oh, this person should have got a little bit more, this person should have got a little bit less, or what. This is what it was agreed upon.
2: Yeah.
0: Like, hey, this is how we think this is going to fit into this, or this is what we are available for. This is what we're willing to do for however much they decide to, you know, like however much it costs. Mm-hmm. And I don't know what it would cost to have BTS come in and do a full set. I can guarantee you it's a lot more than what they agreed upon for the 15 minutes.
2: Oh, yeah.
4: This is also taped for TV, so the times are very strict.
0: Yeah. Very correct. Yeah, so, you know, Benson Boone got 25 minutes. Smashing Pumpkins got 20 minutes. So Benson Boone got more than Smashing Pumpkins.
3: Right.
0: Like, my point is, it's not...
3: felt like 3 minutes.
0: Right. It's not it's not based on anything. It's not... other than run and flow of show and everything. But, man, read the comments... It's hilarious. The caping that goes on for, you could tell on Jang Juk's face, whatever the F his name is. I don't even know what his name is. There's a Juke
2: Jin
0: something.
2: Cook?
0: Is that the name?
2: Yes.
0: I don't know. Mm-hmm. Anyway, you could tell he felt, they're making up all this stuff.
4: What social media account should we tell the BTS army to go to suck it?
0: Oh, it's not even like
2: dangerous
0: the army. And the way they speak, like, army, blah, blah, blah, blah, blah. It's not like the army or
3: army.
0: The BTS army. Like, no. And the way they treat army is just...
2: army.
0: Oh, my God.
4: Are we saying BTS armies are a bunch of losers, Menace?
1: I wouldn't go that far. I don't know.
0: Yes.
1: You know what?
0: From what I read online, losers.
1: I want to go to sleep.
0: Losers, losers, but losers. Like, there's no conspiracy, dude.
1: No, the only issue that I have is like, dude, if we had the access that give them... you know, more time, we would want that.
2: Yeah.
1: It would be a good thing, you know? So it's not like, that's the part where it's like, you know, them, the fans saying that we didn't want to give them that access. Absolutely would want to have that, you know? So that's the thing that I'm worried about.
4: Menace, this makes perfect sense, but can we get a clean cut for Vaughn of what he's saying? The BTS armies are losers, losers, losers.
0: Yes, the BTS army, Losers, losers, losers.
2: There you go.
0: And you know what I'm basing that on? I'm basing that on everything that I read online. I didn't see one clear-headed comment from person who was part of Army. And if there was, didn't see it. Mm-hmm. But that's what I'm basing my opinion on.
5: Well, I hate that they blame someone else. Like, their immediate response is like, blame someone else. They did them dirty. They were wrong. Oh, yeah. Screwed them. It's dude.
2: It couldn't possibly be like, we'll do this many songs for this much money. Yeah. Done. Deal.
0: Right. Yeah.
3: Yeah, they did okay.
0: Muse had 25 minutes.
2: God, that was so good.
0: Yeah, and that's how it works. Mm-hmm. That's just how it works.
4: I like that. I like that kind of show.
0: Yeah, mm-hmm. I do too. Because you know what I want to spend? I don't want to spend all day.
3: No.
1: Yeah.
0: And that's never what it was. That's why it says start time is this. And you got to figure it's going to be wrapped up by...
4: You want to take a break because, you know, hey, I'll take, you know...
0: Midnight. Yeah, read the comments. It's so funny.
3: So many different genres. If you're not into one of them, you know it won't last that long.
2: Yeah, exactly. Yeah. You got six more minutes.
3: Yeah.
0: 877-44-WOODY. You can send us a text. You do that over to 22987. Quick break. More Woody shows next.
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4: Most of our attention right now is on the drive on LA1. We have ballooned up to over an hour now from Addis to the I-10 on-ramp. The problem spot is at the Sunplus Parkway Phillips Lane intersection. Crash there that is still in the right lane of traffic. Meantime, on I-12, drive time from Jubin to the 10-12 split. That's a healthy 39 minutes along the way. 22 minutes westbound I-10 from Highland to the bridge. I'm Ray Romero.
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6: Another hot day on tap with less rainfall. Expect partly cloudy skies with highs in the mid-90s. Feels like temps around 105. Only a handful of showers are expected. It'll be fair overnight as lows drop into the 70s. Lots of sun, but very hot Wednesday with highs in the mid-90s. A front will push through late Wednesday, bringing some dry air, but not necessarily anything cool. Although nighttime lows will be able to drop a bit for the second half of the week. Dry through Saturday with highs near 90 with lows around 70. I'm meteorologist Dave Baker with your Storm Station Forecast, WBRZ Channel 2.
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2: And Chad Gilbert, the guitarist, founding member of Newfound Glory, passed away over the weekend. 45 years old.
3: So awful.
2: Sucks. And he, you know, his story, you just hear his story and, you know, all the stuff that, that he went through. But, just a super, super nice guy. It was always just, I don't know. He was just always like kind of chill, friendly, you know.
3: How did they discover the original tumors? Like, do you have headaches? Do you have symptoms?
2: See, that's the stuff that always freaks me out.
3: Exactly.
2: And that's what makes people hypochondriacs, by the way. Because you hear these random stories about people who are otherwise, you know.
4: Fine
2: and young.
3: Right.
2: And then, then the next thing I know, there was this. And then you're being brought in for, like, he's been going through it for a while. But
5: it says he had a medical emergency in 2021, and then they... Yeah. One thing led to another. They found it.
2: Yeah, but what was that? It was like some gland cancer.
4: Adrenal.
2: Yeah. And then that spread, right? And then I know earlier this year he had brain surgery because there were some tumors there. Also, just because you brought it up, and Gina, I'm sorry about your friend, Bald Brian.
4: Yeah.
2: I mean, talk about another guy who went through it for so long.
4: Yeah.
2: So Bald Brian is a guy that Gina worked with on the Adam Carolla show. Gina was Adam's co-host for 8 years.
4: Yeah.
2: Bald Brian was another guy who worked with Adam for a long, long time.
4: Oh, since
2: in
4: Love
2: some
4: Line.
2: Way, shape, or form. Yeah. Through Love Line and these different things.
4: 25 years.
2: Yeah. He was doing like a bunch of sound stuff.
4: Yeah. He was our drop guy.
2: Right.
4: And co-host.
2: Yeah. And then after, the Adam Carolla show, Gina and Brian did a podcast together, and he just died.
4: Yeah, he died over the weekend.
2: How old is he?
4: He had just turned 48 last week.
2: 48.
4: And he had been cheating death for 18 years. He was an inoperable glioblastoma brain cancer, and he was on this test drug, and he was in the group that actually got the drug, and it worked.
2: Yeah, so he was originally given, what, 3 or 6 months?
4: Yeah.
2: Wow. That was it. Like, hey, man, you got 6 months.
4: Yeah.
2: Get your affairs in order. And then he lived another 18 years.
4: He did.
3: Damn.
4: He did. And he has a beautiful daughter and, you know, a wonderful wife. And by the way, he had been working on a documentary called Growth about his brain tumor for years. I mean, I remember when this whole thing started, and very sad, you know, ironic and sad to say that it is premiering this Saturday.
2: Oh, really?
4: He couldn't wait to be there.
2: I was going to say, did he finish it?
4: He did. He just finished it. He couldn't wait to be there. It's in the Da Vinci Film Festival. So if you do happen to be in Los Angeles, so you want to support them, get tickets, and hopefully we can link to that. But he was one of a kind. He was very smug and very funny and very smart. CBS, you would have loved him.
5: Yeah, I only met him once, but he was very nice to me.
4: Yeah, he was a wonderful person, and this is a big loss.
2: Yeah, so I'm sorry to hear about that. Yeah, it sucks.
3: Yeah, I saw this thing online just the other day that said you could have a million problems, but if you have a problem with your health, you have one problem.
4: Exactly. Well said.
2: So, health is wealth.
3: Yeah.
4: Indeed.
2: All those other things that you hear.
3: When you're a kid and on your birthday, your uncle would say, oh, my wish for you is health. And you, as a kid, you think,
4: boring.
3: Yeah. What a dumb wish.
2: Yeah, is there some money in that health? Wish.
4: Yeah, right. Shake the card out.
2: If I shake health, will 20 fall out? 877-44-WOODY. Text us over to 22987. We'll be right back.
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15: Our drive time on LA1 has been fluctuating quite a bit due to our accident in the northbound lanes near Sunplus Parkway. Crash still there in the right lane at last look. It's 43 minutes from Addis to the I-10 on-ramp. I-12 at 37 minutes from Jubin to the 10-12 split. And westbound I-10, Highland Bridge, a 34-minute drive there. I'm Ray Romero.
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17: Louisiana Radio Network, I'm John Burns. Louisiana's investing $100 million in federal and state dollars into the Fortified Roof Program. Jeff Palermo has the story.
18: The program provides homeowners with grants of up to $10,000 to help pay for a fortified roof, which is designed to better protect homes from hurricane force winds.
19: The overall goal is to reduce the financial barriers.

0: families that are seeking to fortify their homes.
1: That's Governor Landry, who says 5,500 homeowners have received grants since 2023. Another 48,000 homeowners are registered and waiting for a chance to receive a grant. Insurance Commissioner Tim Temple says a fortified roof reduces insurance losses.
2: You can keep that water out. You get to stay in your home. You don't have to evacuate.
1: I'm Jeff Palermo.
3: This evening marks the official start to fall. LSU Health climatologist Barry Kime says the long-range forecast should be normal for this time of year, but it'll be wetter than usual because of El Nino conditions.
4: That's essentially what they're forecasting for this upcoming fall, and it's probably going to extend deeper into the winter as well. So that's what I would anticipate.
3: Lieutenant Governor Billy Nungesser is in Japan on a 10-day trip aimed at boosting tourism here at home. Nungesser says Japan is the number two international traveler to America, and he wants to attract as many Japanese visitors as possible.
5: Whenever we're able to bring our partners abroad, cook some good Louisiana seafood, bring some good music, and interact with those travel agents directly, we see great response in them booking trips of groups to come to Louisiana.
3: LRN.
6: Yeah, we're back to the music.
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0: Phantom Menace, in the movie My Big Fat Greek Wedding, what did Tula's parents give her as a wedding gift?
1: Nose job?
0: House.
2: I love America. The Woody Show.
3: All right, well, to lighten everything, lighten the mood, it is time for radio's most immature game.
4: Yes.
3: Ladies and gentlemen, Greg's favorite game we play here on the show. It's time for
5: Guess Who's Gas?
1: Yeah.
3: All right. Wait a minute. It happened by accident.
0: Yeah.
3: Yeah. We're having a big...
0: That was the birth of Guess Who's Gas.
3: We're having a big serious conversation.
0: Right.
3: Not the most pick-me-up kind of conversation, but it was a necessary conversation in its time and its day. And then I were like, all right, man, we got to, like, how do you transition out of this?
0: And you said, I know, I have something on my phone.
3: Yeah, so I had a recording of one that I cut.

0: at home. I think it was the black bean burgers that I had had.
1: Oh, yeah.
0: They brewed them up.
2: Delicious.
0: Anyway, so then I played it on the air, and then we had the listeners guess whose gas it was, and it went over so well.
1: Oh, worldwide.
0: That has been an ongoing thing from time to time. We don't do it all the time. It's just every once in a while, but it's time for Radio's Most Immature Game. I have ongoing homework for everybody who works here on the show. If you feel a good one brewing, to capture its sound and send it to me, and then I use it for this game. I'll play you this week's sample, and then you just have to guess whose gas it is. And your options are Woody, Gina, Greg, Menace,
2: yep,
0: Seabass, and then we have Jeff G in the mix.
3: Right.
0: Now, because Sammy was in the mix, but
2: sound.
0: She claims that hers don't make sound.
3: Right.
2: Have they ever made a sound ever in your life?
0: Yes, please.
3: That's mostly impossible they don't. That it wouldn't. If they do, it's very unexpected, so I can't prepare for it.
4: I'm a lady.
1: I mean, you poop a lot, though, don't you?
3: Oh, yes.
1: And there's never accidentally a sound?
3: No, as I'm saying, there is a sound sometimes, but it's unexpected.
2: Just let us record you in the bathroom.
1: Right. That's where you do the homework.
0: God, I have questions, but none that would not
3: make
0: result in
3: air.
0: Going to HR. Yeah. You know, because I'm just thinking like, you know.
1: How is this possible?
0: How is this possible? I'm not talking about you at all, Sammy. I'm saying just in general, like that's why I would think it would be impossible.
3: Maybe some
0: because everything
3: have...
0: is squeak shut exactly. in that area, which is what makes that sound like the end of a balloon.
3: Right.
0: And the air escapes, it just makes that sound. Now, if the end of the balloon was, I don't know,
3: wide set,
0: like a softball, like a size, it wouldn't. Then it wouldn't make really a. Even still, there'd be a sound of air. Yeah, going there'd be something.
3: I don't know. You know,
0: not talking about you, Sammy. I'm just I'm talking out loud.
2: Hey, hypothetically,
0: I'm not. Yes, please don't answer anything. Don't want that stupid meeting. All right, so we're ready to go. I think we got people lined up. All right, cool. Morgan's got them all set. 877-44-WOODY. Let's go and talk to our first contestant. Let's say hello to Frankie. What's up, Frankie?
5: Frankie.
6: Yeah, how you doing, Woody Show?
0: We're doing great. All right, so when you're ready, you're going to say hit me, and then we're going to guess who's gas. Whenever you're ready.
6: Hit me.
3: Oh, that's like a two-parter.
2: Powerful.
0: Now that one certainly makes sense. God. I'm pretty sure I need to hear that one again. Here we go.
2: Sounds muddy.
3: Yeah, I got wet at the end.
2: Nice.
3: Oh, man. God.
1: Like not quite finished.
0: All right, so Frankie, guess who's gas? Woody, Gina, Greg, Menace, Seabass, or Jeff G?
6: Menace.
0: Show me Menace.
2: Oh, no. Sorry, man.
0: That is...
6: suck it, Woody.
0: All right, you suck it, sir. Thank you, Frankie. Let's go to Letty. Are you ready to play Guess Who's Gas?
7: Yes.
0: All right, here we go. When you're ready, say hit me.
7: Hit me.
0: So Menace is off the table on this one. He was already guessed. So now your options are Woody, Gina, Greg, Seabass, or Jeff G.
7: Jeff G. I'm
0: going to
7: go with Jeff G.
0: Jeff G does have IBS.
1: Yeah.
3: Right. True.
0: Yep. Is it Jeff G?
3: No.
7: I was hoping. Bomber.
3: Good guess.
0: All right, Letty, thank you for the call. I appreciate you listening to The Woody Show. Let's say hi to Glenn. Glenn.
1: Glenn, hi.
8: Hey, what's up?
0: Hey, we're going to play Guess Who's Gas. When you're ready, say hit me.
8: Hit me.
0: On the base of that one. All right, so
1: it's very busy.
0: Your options now, Woody, Gina, Greg, or Seabass. Guess who's gas?
8: Greg.
0: Show me Greg Gorey.
2: Oh, wow.
1: Disgusting.
3: What the hell? Good God.
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12: Our accident on northbound LA-1 at the Phillips Lane Sunplus Parkway intersection has been cleared out of the roadway. Right lane is back open. It's currently 33 minutes from Addis to the I-10 on-ramp. I-12 at 37 minutes from Jubin to the 1012 and westbound I-10 Highland to the bridge. A 26-minute drive there. Also picked up a new accident now on Perkins and Segan. I'm Ray Romero.
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3: Yeah.
2: It was awesome. I've been working here 8 years, and this is the first one I've been to. It was great seeing, you know, the artists, all the iHeart people from around the country. We had a tremendous crew of talent. It was a lot of fun. You guys made it really easy to do our jobs while we were there, which was really cool. But my favorite moment by far is watching how trashed our bosses get. Like, they turn up, man.
4: It's open bar. Different areas.
3: It's
4: where all the like where all the muckety mucks and stuff are hanging out.
2: Uh-huh.
4: Well,
2: I knew they were turned when they yelled at me from across the room, Jeff Garcia, and I'm like, this guy didn't know my name 6 months ago, man. This is cool.
5: Yeah, it's open bar all day too.
2: Yeah,
5: like the start of the festival all the way until probably like 1 a.m.
6: That's how life should be.
2: Yeah. that's my cheers and my jeers. So we flew back home on Southwest, and I paid a few extra bucks to sit in the front row. I had like a credit on Southwest, so nice. I used it to get like little leg room, right? So if I'm in the first row, why am I putting my luggage 5 rows back? And the minute I walk onto the plane, the first 4 rows of luggage on both effing sides are already all... Whose luggage is that?
1: Thank you for joining.
2: I'm in the first row, dude.
3: This shouldn't be allowed.
1: Greg. Yeah. Greg. Jeff, thank you for joining First Class Complaints with Seabass.
2: Am I bougie now?
6: Were no, you the first on the plane as well?
2: No, I was in group two. Okay. So I think they do like, you know, pre-boarding, and then they give like some, they have some other special name for
3: priority.
2: People.
3: Thank you.
1: Yeah, that's what I did. Priority fake wheelchair people.
5: Yeah.
3: No, that. I paid for priority.
5: And then also the stewardess, they use that for their luggage too.
1: What are they called?
5: The stewardess, I guess. Okay. Or the flight attendants. Sorry.
1: Well,
5: but they'll put their stuff in there.
1: If you're on I think this part of this is Southwest is just kind of new to this whole first class thing a little bit. Because when you're on like a real airline with real first class, the first class stewardess will watch those losers like a hawk.
2: Yes, they will.
1: But I think on Southwest, it's still kind of loosey goosey, anything goes. And therefore, the losers who want to sit in back.

0: I just want to, I'll drop my bags off here and I'll walk to my loser seat in the, with the poors. And then I'll grab it. It's their little way of being a loser poor and trying to stick it to you, us rich people up front. And we need to have
1: on
0: better,
1: Southwest.
0: And we need to have better enforcement.
2: Us rich people,
3: yes,
2: huh?
3: Yes, yeah.
4: I would agree.
3: On but Southwest.
4: The whole part that bothers me too is that then they're pissed at me that I'm not getting off the plane fast enough because I got to go back five rows to get my luggage.
3: That's
4: and they're all
3: hell.
4: Staring at me. I'm like, hey, if you want to hand it to me, I'll move, but I'm not moving.
3: How does
4: until
3: that even
4: I get my
3: work?
4: Luggage.
3: How do you even go backwards to get your crap when everyone's standing in the aisle?
2: Yeah, you have to wait for everybody.
3: Yeah.
2: Yeah.
3: Oh,
2: you
3: got to
2: be
3: way.
2: Like a salmon going upstream.
1: Right?
2: Yeah. Hell you wait for the break because someone's getting their stuff out of the overhead. Now there's a break in the action. So now let you like move back five or six rows before. Then the flow starts coming again.
0: Yep.
2: You gotta wait for another break.
3: That's why I paid for priority. $20.
5: $40.
3: Yeah.
5: A plane is like the restroom at work where people just go in it and lose their minds.
1: True.
5: They forget how to act. They forget what to do. They don't know how to count.
0: Well, if you guys remember a year ago or so, I caught a guy doing it, but, and the stewardess didn't catch her and I wrote him a note. And put it, and I waited till he was, you know, later in the mid-flight.
2: I said, what, I have a bomb?
0: But I said, I wiped my poo hands on this note. Now it's on your bag. Put, you know, don't put your crap up here again, essentially.
2: Oh yeah. There was one airline that was messing with the idea. Can't remember which one it was. So even if you have a carry-on, before you get on board, you put a color-coded tag based on where your seat is.
3: Oh.
2: So
5: that's
2: like
5: smart.
2: If you're in rows one through five, it's this color. So like if they're looking for anything that's not that color or doesn't have a tag.
5: Doesn't belong.
3: Wait.
2: And then those come out and they go, bag.
3: Where is this?
2: I can't remember which. They're toying with the idea.
3: That's a good idea.
2: This is a thing. And so, you know, they always, every once in a while, will have a debate about, all right, well, we're thinking about boarding back to front or we're going to do all windows, then all middles, then all aisles. Which that would never go because people insist on getting on the plane at the same time with whoever they're traveling with.
0: I can't leave my wife alone.
2: For five whole seconds. Like, you know, if we're going to board all the windows, then all the middle and all the aisles, then that would mean that people are split up just getting on the plane. You're going to reconvene in moments.
3: Cares.
0: There was a stewardess a few flights ago did that. Because they got filled up front where all those cool people were. And she's like, well, whose bag is this? And we pointed.
2: Who's the bag?
0: And she went.
5: Was it the airlines?
0: And she took that bag out and walked it to the back to shame that loser. Now, he should be given like a 6-month ban or whatever, but they won't do that.
5: I have a friend who's a flight attendant.
2: 6-month ban?
0: I support that.
5: And passengers will show the boarding pass and ask, where is this seat? Do you not know how to count?
3: Do you see the number? Well,
5: I don't get it. People go onto a plane and they lose their minds.
1: Yeah,
2: true.
5: Makes absolutely no sense.
2: All right, and then Greg Gorey, cheers and jeers.
5: So cheers to something that I've known has existed for a long time, but I've never listened to a full episode of the Smartless podcast.
3: Oh, it's great.
5: With Will Arnett, Sean Hayes, and Jason Bateman. And I walked into a dermatologist appointment wearing a Depeche Mode shirt, and the dermatologist said, oh my God, I love Depeche Mode. Did you listen to them when they were on Smartless? I said, what? They did? I've never listened. So I went back and listened to it. Apparently, this was 3 years ago. And to hear stars like legit Will Arnett and Sean Hayes were freaking out that Dave and Martin from Depeche Mode were on their show. They knew everything about the band. Will Arnett is so musically literate. He knew so much about that era of music. It was such a good listen, so fascinating, and I would venture to say the best interview of Depeche Mode that I've ever heard.
2: Wow. I mean, they're real fans.
5: They were,
2: and you're
5: legit
2: a real fan.
5: Fans. Yes, and I to hear Sean Hayes talking about, like, he was shaking. He was so geeked out.
2: But
5: it
2: they
5: was
2: talking about,
5: so enjoyable.
2: Are they talking about the music, though, or are they talking about other stuff?
3: Like their life.
5: It was very music heavy, but also just everyday stuff, behind the scenes stuff. It was really a good listen.
1: I mean, you
5: loved it.
1: You enjoyed the Smartless like HBO show when they followed them around.
5: Yeah, it was called Smartless on the Road. That was a lot of fun.
1: Yeah,
5: but I never sat down and just listened to an entire episode.
1: And you and I like enjoyed them ripping on Jason Bateman
5: and
1: like,
5: his diet
1: and how like a pain in the ass he was.
5: He's got so many dietary restrictions.
3: Yeah, he's tortured.
0: So, Greg, you're saying surprise Depeche Mode interviews are really interesting?
5: Absolutely.
0: Why don't you turn around behind you?
5: Yeah,
0: right?
5: I wish.
2: I like the interviews where they talk to people who are, I mean, how many more questions about their own music can you ask a band like Depeche Mode, right?
5: Right.
2: Like, let's get into some other stuff. Let's talk about these other things. I find those, the people who have the ability to do interviews like that and get answers out of, you know, whoever the the person being interviewed, celebrity, well, whatever they're famous for, mm-hmm. like getting the, that kind of like deeper in

0: inside? Or, like, okay, they've been asked the same question 1,000 times.
1: They have.
0: Like, what else?
1: This was more of, like, their origin story. It was revealed that Martin Gore once went to a taping of Will and Grace, and they went backstage and told Sean Hayes, who played Jack, hey, Martin Gore's in the audience, and he kind of threw him. He was,
0: like, it was so... See, that's what I'm talking about. Like, that's the more interesting stuff.
1: Yeah, there was some... a lot of stuff from their olden days and how they formed. It was so good. I loved it. And sadly, Jason Bateman said almost nothing during this interview because it was all about Will Arnett and Sean Hayes being such geeked out fans to have them on the show. So that's very good. Cheers to that. Cheers. And I sent Woody and Gina a photo to the girl who ruined a fine dining experience simply by having the world's biggest nose ring. And I couldn't not stare at it.
2: Simply by existing.
1: So big, just by existing, it ruined my meal. It was so annoying. And a preemptive comment to people who say,
3: well, what about a little tiny diamond stud?
1: That's like saying, hey, do you want to get stabbed by a knife? But what if you just get stabbed by a little knife? No, I don't want either. It looks terrible. Why you look terrible.
2: It was so distracting. It was like a bull ring.
1: So big.
0: You weren't having the meal with this person. They were at a different table?
1: But she ruined my day. Simply by, I mean, disgusting.
4: So was this a ring, septum piercing?
0: Yeah, show the picture.
1: A bull ring.
4: Okay, that is worse.
1: Gigantic.
5: That is pretty aggressive.
4: I'll tell you what's worse than that, Greg, and I'm sure you've seen it, is when they connect the nose ring and the septum piercing with a chain to like their ear or something.
2: Yeah.
4: Oh, this is a fad. You will look back on this in 15 years, like bell bottoms or the Pet Rock, and you will shudder at how stupid you were.
1: And then these are the people that look in the mirror before they go out for the day and go, yep, looks good.
2: That's the look.
1: Like, are you clinically insane?
4: And by the way, you weren't doing this 10 years ago. Why? Because it wasn't a fad. You're a stupid sheep who's following the herd.
1: I know I shouldn't look.
5: One of your really good friends.
1: Oh, I know.
5: Wait, does she still have it?
1: Uh-huh.
5: Oh, she does? And she's had it for what?
1: She has two. She had the bull ring, which she took out, but she still has the little stud thing.
5: And you never bring it up?
1: I've told her that it needs to go.
0: I mean, having an opinion one way or the other is one thing.
1: Yeah.
0: But the fact that it ruined your meal?
1: I'm being hyperbolic.
0: Ruined your night out?
2: But it definitely distracted
1: you. The way she was sitting was angled right where my face was facing.
0: Yeah.
1: And I'm like, damn it, you had to sit there and now I have to look at this disgusting wobbling thing.
0: Which?
1: Like flinging in and out. Like, it was so big that it wouldn't even sit still. You know?
2: Ew, it was flapping around.
4: And people are like, don't look at it. Well, if it's in my face, I'm kind of forced to.
1: I was forced to look at it.
0: You were.
1: Yeah, it was bad. Yeah.
0: The name of the podcast, I'm going to text. The name of the podcast was The Smartless Podcast.
1: Smartless. Yeah, very good listen. For all I know, all of them are great.
2: They are.
1: But this one,
2: because they have that same banter, yeah.
1: It was really good.
0: 877-44-WOODY. Text us, like all these other people are doing over here, to 22987.
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11: One area is really starting to slow down is inbound Old Hammond Highway as you approach Waterton Drive. We do have a crash. It is partially in the roadway there. I-12 seems to be winding down well. Just a few areas of slowing left, and our drive time there much improved. If you're coming into Baton Rouge on eastbound I-10, heavy slowing from the Port Allen side of the bridge down past the 110, but much better when you get past that. I'm Ray Romero.
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16: Another hot day on tap with less rainfall. Expect partly cloudy skies with highs in the mid-90s. Feels like temps around 105. Only a handful of showers are expected. It'll be fair overnight as lows drop into the 70s. Lots of sun, but very hot Wednesday with highs in the mid-90s. A front will push through late Wednesday, bringing some dry air, but not necessarily anything cool. Although nighttime lows will be able to drop a bit for the second half of the week. Dry through Saturday with highs near 90, with lows around 70. I'm meteorologist Dave Baker with your Storm Safe Forecast, WBRZ Channel 2.
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1: 877-44-WOODY. Text us, like all these other people are doing over here, to 22987. 619 saying, Billy Corgan seemed like a douche to Woody this past weekend when I was watching. No, he wasn't at all.
2: No, he was so cool. Nice.
1: Yeah.
3: He was super cool to you, man.
1: Yeah.
4: What?
1: Yeah.
4: He also
5: where did they
4: looked
5: catch that?
6: 8 feet tall.
1: Well, if you're watching, you know, like on Hulu or I don't know. I didn't see how the coverage ended up looking.
5: Yeah. That's weird. Because he was super cool.
2: Yeah.
1: He was, you know, he was mega cool. He was, and you know what? I'll be honest. Years ago, I was working in Chicago. So Billy Corgan's hometown, right? And so he's just always around. And they're like, oh, Billy wants to come in and talk about whatever it is. I go, because I'd never spent any time.
6: Mm-hmm.
1: And I just heard different things, you know, and I'm like, oh, man. Or some of the times you see he might have a take on something, whatever, and it drives people nuts. And they go, oh, well, so-and-so is a jerk.
6: Mm.
1: I go, nah, I don't know. I wasn't really excited about him coming in. He came in. He spent like 3 hours. He was so much fun.
3: Yeah.
1: And he was very cool, and it's one of the more memorable for me of all the different people that, you know, we've talked to,
3: right,
1: or I've had on shows that I've been a part of. He was great, and I thought he was great at the iHeart Festival. He was super cool, and they have these bands, they have these artists doing so many things.
3: Yeah,
5: yeah.
1: So they're going from one thing to the next thing to the next thing. Everything is like very quick and abbreviated because they have 1,000 different things.
2: Yeah.
6: Super quick. Mm-hmm.
1: And it would be very easy for someone to, like, you know, lose their patience or, you know, have an attitude or whatever. And he was cool.
5: Yeah. And we're playing games backstage with Weezer, and like band members were being really, really cool.
1: They were so funny.
5: Cause I didn't know, like, okay, how's this going to play out? We're like telling the band play games with, you know,
2: they loved it. They were super cool.
5: Yeah. And they were really, really awesome.
1: You know who else is very nice was Megan Lawless.
3: She was awesome, dude.
1: From Obsession.
2: Oh, yeah.
5: Really, really cool.
3: Yeah.
1: She was very sweet. She was very nice.
3: Yeah, she hung out all night, man. I seen her in the casino later on that night, too.
1: Trying to remember who. I did an intro for one of the band. Oh, Weezer. Was it Weezer?
3: Yeah.
1: Yeah, with her.
5: Yeah,
1: she was awesome. Very nice. Very nice. 877-44-WOODY. We'll take a break. We'll come back. More Woody Show next. Hang on.
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2: We have picked up a new hotspot for those of you coming into Baton Rouge on I-12. This is going to be right on the Range overpass. We've got a crash. It does have the center lane blocked. Backup is starting to build back towards the Jubin area, so this has become a bit of a hotspot. You will lose a few minutes along the way here. Again, westbound I-12 at Range. Center lane is blocked there for the moment. I'm Ray Romero.
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4: Louisiana Radio Network, I'm John Burns. Lieutenant Governor Billy Nungesser is on a mission to get more visitors to Louisiana. Andrew Greenstein has details.
5: Lieutenant Governor Billy Nungesser embarks on a 10-day trip to Japan.
6: Japan is the number two international traveler to America, and it's time for Louisiana to get many of those Japanese to come to Louisiana.
5: Nungesser is partnering with the Mississippi Country Group in making this trip, where he will be talking with travel agents to promote Louisiana tourism. Now, prior trips have paid dividends. In the past, Nungesser has visited India, Spain, and Italy, and each time Louisiana experienced an uptick in visitors from those countries. I'm Andrew Greenstein.
4: By the end of today, it will officially be fall. LSU health climatologist Barry Kahn says fall officially arrives in Louisiana just after 7 tonight.
7: This is what we call the autumnal equinox. Equinox means equal days and equal nights, meaning 12 hours of daylight today, with days getting shorter and shorter all the way up until the winter solstice.
4: Governor Jeff Landry has announced the state is investing $100 million into Louisiana's Fortified Roof Program, which helps homeowners pay for stronger, more storm-resistant roofs. The program provides grants of up to $10,000 to install a fortified roof. Landry says those roofs are designed to withstand hurricane-force winds and can also help lower homeowners' insurance premiums.
8: We are continuously looking at ways where we can work with our citizens to strengthen the structures in the state of Louisiana, thereby reducing homeowner insurance rates.
4: Louisiana Radio Network.
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0: Buddy Show. Cheers and jeers. What about you, Morgan?
1: Cheers to nothing bringing people together like organized violence. Am I right?
0: Nice.
1: Oh, man. I went to UFC over the weekend with Vaughn. Shout out to Vaughn, too. He's very easy and...
0: Oh, yeah.
1: Like,
0: yeah.
1: Go with the flow. So chill. Go with the flow.
0: It's 'cause he's super high.
1: Hey, whatever it takes. Yeah, right? I'm late to picking him up. He's like, it's cool. You know, like, he's just easy to deal with. But, man, violence is the best. And, oh, there's this one guy that broke his thumb. Shout out Alonzo Menifield.
0: Did you see the video or the picture that Morgan posted?
1: Oh, my God. I'll show you.
2: No, I did not see it.
1: His bone came out of his thumb in the first round. And he kept going, won the fight, went 10 more minutes with that thumb. But
0: that's why I think it's so funny. Like, oh, like a baseball player leaves with tightness in their leg.
2: Yeah. Hang no.
0: Tightness.
1: Yeah.
3: The ball hit me in the butt.
2: Sure. Like, Gina, it was like all meat and bone hanging out of his thumb.
3: That's cool.
1: It was
3: Thanks.
1: Awesome, Gina. You would have loved it.
3: And you keep fighting like a damn warrior.
1: Yeah, because that's what they are. And I truly believe nothing brings people together like a fight. Like, if you're out in public, everyone's going to watch the fight that's going on. People going to join in, right? Like, what else brings people together like that? Nothing.
3: Yeah.
2: There might be a couple other things.
3: Not in Morgan's world.
1: I thought maybe
3: not Morgan's
1: music,
3: reality.
1: Yeah. But no, nothing like fighting. It's the best.
4: Christmas, Thanksgiving.
3: Nah. No. Doesn't even compare. Shut up, Jeff.
1: Yeah. So that's my cheers, of course. Jeers. I don't know if I should give this to Trader Joe's specifically.
0: Uh-oh.
1: Sorry, Sammy.
3: Jeers.
1: Or if it's just stores in general. But... I've been craving beer so much lately. I don't know what's wrong with me because I don't even drink beer, right? But I've just been craving some hops or something.
2: Yeah.
1: So I was like, but I don't want to drink. So I went to Trader Joe's and I was like, I'm going to get an non-alcoholic beer.
0: Oh, wow.
1: Right? Like,
3: you
1: a loser.
3: Really wanted Dark. A taste of beer.
1: I know. Why did I go to the checkout and why did they card me for it?
3: Wait, that's a jeers?
1: Well, yeah, but it doesn't have alcohol in it.
2: Right.
3: Oh, okay. Gotcha.
5: No, you still have to be at least 18, I think.
3: Why?
1: That's the dumbest rule I've ever
5: because
1: heard.
5: Because you can't be like stupid. Pretending to drink a beer, I
2: you
5: guess.
2: You can't?
5: I don't know.
2: Yeah.
3: Right. Wait, I got to look this up.
1: They should let kids buy non-alcoholic beer.
5: I think you have to be 18.
1: And
5: really
1: wine.
5: Do.
1: Because, I mean.
2: You're right.
0: Who cares?
1: You're not buying the
2: What's
1: real thing.
2: What's the point?
6: And the kids will look super cool drinking it.
1: Yeah exactly, Menace. But the girl that carded me, she's like, I'm sorry I have to do this, but can I see your ID?
6: Wow.
1: What? I'm like, what?
6: Never
1: what
6: even thought about
1: stupid
6: that.
1: Stupid rule.
6: Yeah.
0: I don't know why people drink non-alcoholic beer. I don't understand. What's the point of it?
3: Well, like Morgan just wants that taste.
1: And I don't need to drink alcohol, you know? So I just wanted a sip of it.
3: Right? You have to be 21.
1: Really?
2: To buy non-alcoholic
3: according
2: beer?
3: According to Google.
6: Wow. Hmm. I so do see it more and more in the stores, though.
2: Yeah, the only people I know that drink it are former raging alcoholics.
0: Do they require the same of sparkling cider?
3: Yeah, right. Probably. Yeah.
1: That's you know?
3: Looks
1: so
3: like champagne.
1: Lame. Dude, that's the lamest rule I've ever heard.
3: That's
1: so
3: crazy. Weird.
4: It's like smoking oregano. Who wants to do that, dude?
1: Yeah. Right.
3: Yeah. I accidentally
2: bought it once, not realizing that NA meant non-alcoholic.
1: Right.
2: And then I went to take it back and they said, you can't return alcohol. I said, boom, not alcohol.
3: In your face, bitch.
1: Did they let you return it? Or?
2: They did let me exchange it.
1: Okay, good. But yeah.
2: Non-alcoholic beer.
1: My first time was stupid.
0: Non-alcoholic beer still has 0.05% alcohol. So that's why you got to be 21
2: well, why don't
0: or older.
2: They call it low-alcohol beer, though?
3: Yeah, diet beer.
2: Right. You know, that's
3: how much would you have to drink to get a buzz on, like O'Doul's?
0: What's that beer they sell, like, in Utah? What's that stuff called?
2: Oh.
3: Near beer?
2: Yeah, I thought it was...
0: I know, like, something two-thirds or something.
3: Oh.
0: There's something like that. I don't know what it's called. I've heard there's a name.
2: I always thought it was near beer as well.
1: But also, like, who cares? Let the kids drink it.
0: Right.
1: I don't care. You shouldn't be carded for something that's non-alcoholic.
0: Just let the kids drink it.
1: Yeah.
0: Uh-huh.
1: This is
3: it's
1: why
3: fun.
1: I don't have kids.
5: They don't even want us to have flavors on our vape because kids might be enticed.
3: I know. Exactly.
5: We give them drinks that taste just like beer.
3: Yeah, they won't like it anyway.
0: I went to a candy store and I bought some candy cigarettes. I got carded. Yeah, I got to be 18, you know?
3: Yeah. Mm-hmm. Puff that sugar.
0: That's right.
2: Yeah, I can't find that beer you're talking
3: I can't
2: about.
0: Yeah, somebody hit us up saying, man, I remember doing that as a kid.
2: The what, candy cigarettes?
0: Candy cigarettes?
3: Yeah. Oh, yeah. Stay on the corner.
0: 323, I used to pretend to smoke with the candy cigarettes.
2: Absolutely.
0: Especially the ones that had a little bit of like powder in them.
3: Yeah, so you
0: first
3: blow
0: puff,
3: it.
0: The first one, it looked like smoke, even though it was just a little bit of dust.
3: Is this creepy? Because when we were in like fourth grade, we would sit in my friend's hot tub and her dad, who I think was a raging alcoholic, would bring us O'Doul's. And we were like 9. We'd be like, yeah, we're drinking beer in the hot tub.
1: That's very creepy.
0: It's called 3-2 beer.
6: Yeah.
3: I've never heard of that.
6: In the 80s, I was like legit drinking Budweiser.
1: Yeah, there's like, worse
6: yeah,
1: things.
6: Yeah, you parents could be drinking would like say, beer. "Oh, here, take a sip, whatever."
1: Who cares?
0: Oh yeah, it's got a sip.
6: Yeah,
1: it did taste exactly like beer, though.
3: Yeah, so. It's hoppy.
0: I mean, if anybody's parents here, we're going to be handing them full bottles of stuff. It'd be Greg's parents,
2: absolutely drinking it.
0: But then, who was going to drive him home?
3: Right.
0: Because then Greg was also tasked by his parents when they got too drunk to drive
2: everybody
0: them home at like 13 years old.
6: And honestly, I think it helped for me not to have beer until like way later in life. Because when I was like, oh, this is nasty. I don't want it.
2: So you were never drawn to it.
6: Yeah, never.
0: 877-44-WOODY. You can text us over to 22987. Quick break. More Woody shows next. Hang on. All right, she's going right to the mouth.
6: Full mouth.
5: Oh, yeah. Mm.
7: 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I like it.
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6: We'll return.
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0: It's huge.
1: Are you kidding?
0: I don't know what I did to deserve this algorithm.
2: Yes. The Woody Show.
3: So a couple things. So Piers Morgan had that AI actress Tilly Norwood.
4: Oh God.
3: On his show. Now, what I do, they always put the actress in parentheses. Mm-hmm. You know, it's AI, right? And during the interview, another guest, another actor, Tom Conti, asked, what did it say? I guess you would call it, asked her a question?
4: Sure.
5: It?
4: Asked it.
3: Would that be right?
5: I mean, that's what we call Alexa.
3: He asked the AI actress a question, and then here's what happened there.
6: Are the other actors real actors, or are they computer-generated images?
7: They're all digital twins, just like me. 多谢其以种混合制作意味着有真正的导演、编剧、红剪技术参与。
8: Tilly, if I could just ask you a question. You suddenly seem to be speaking Chinese completely randomly for no reason. Why did you do that?
7: Oh, my apologies. It seems I had a little hiccup there. I certainly didn't mean to start speaking Chinese or impersonate Piers. Sometimes my wires get a bit crossed, you know?
3: How many R's in strawberry?
9: Wow. How many people are seriously secretly programming AI is what Menace is thinking.
10: Yeah.
9: Mm. Yeah, we know what's going on there.
3: Yeah. There was another time she gave the exact same answer to a different follow-up question, but that was at least in English.
5: That's bizarre.
3: Oh. Yeah.
9: Little hiccup.
10: It's getting pretty good, though, man. I was watching little mini TV show on Instagram, and it looks like a $300 million budget movie.
3: Yeah.
10: It's crazy. Well, and the dialogue is perfect and everything.
9: Right. Yeah, the CG is where this is going to be the biggest thing. We're going to still want to see real people, but things that took tens of millions of dollars to make, Lord of the Rings style stuff.
4: Yeah, Jurassic Park.
9: Will be a snap. Yeah.
3: I was watching a bunch of different stuff about the news, like the production of news itself. Mm-hmm. There are more than a few stations doing this where they have the anchor, like the actual news anchor for the 6 o'clock news, sitting there, and it's a one-man

0: and band.
1: Dude, yeah. I saw this. It gave me such anxiety.
0: So they are delivering the story on camera, but then in front of them, it's much like I'm sitting here right now. It's all the controls for all the different sources. Like right now where I'm sitting, I can see one of the couple different places where we keep audio. I can see where all the phone calls are coming up. I can see whatever is happening on the air, all the library of things that we could put on the air, some more sound library stuff, and then, of course, texting. And then I'm running all the individual microphone levels and sound levels and different things as the show is going on. So I'm doing this, and I'm watching these people freak out about it. This is unacceptable because they're doing the news, but then they're also cutting to the clips. Like, we have so-and-so on the scene, and then they push the button, and it fires that reporter's, you know,
1: story,
0: clip from the scene. All right, back to you in the studio. And then she picks up with the next story. It's called what radio DJ's been forever.
1: Well, that's the thing. Like
0: TV's always had a billion people to do every little thing for them.
1: They don't even have hair and makeup anymore, you guys.
2: Right?
1: They have to do it themselves.
0: So I'm watching this going, dude, I've done that every day for 30 years.
3: I think the only difference is that them staying focused on looking forward.
1: Well, it's that too. Like I did that when I anchored news radio, and it's stressful, but you get used to it. But nobody told me I had to look hot. Like doing like that extra layer of like, I'm on TV and running all that stuff. I don't like it.
0: But then, okay, so that's one thing. And then the other part of it was there is a station, I believe it's in North Carolina. They got rid of everybody. So all the anchors all together. And it's just an AI generated like 6 o'clock news.
1: Wow. Cool.
2: Like a, looks like a person though.
0: No, it doesn't even look like a person.
2: Oh.
0: They just have, basically B roll or stuff they went out and they got the video for the, you know, local house fire. And then it's an AI voiceover giving the details.
4: Well, that's the
0: logical
4: extension of this is eventually they're not going to employ anyone. They'll just scrape Nextdoor app, the Citizen app. And just use those reports as, quote, the facts of what's happening.
0: But at that point, is anybody even watching that? I mean, I know the numbers for, like, the local news broadcasts have, like, they've taken a pretty steep hit.
3: Yeah, I mean, they have to do this because they can't afford it because they don't have advertising dollars.
4: Right, they're not doing this because they want to.
3: Yeah, they'd rather have 10 million people in there because then... more craft services and stuff, you know?
2: Yeah.
4: But then the question is, how am I going to know what's going on, you know, local government? You know, no one's going to be covering the city council meeting, blah, blah, blah.
0: This guy, he was doing a whole thing about this, too.
5: Especially in Spanish language news in the United States.
0: She's completely AI generated.
5: AI news anchor Leah will be part of its news programming. My name is Fernando, and I cover U.S. Latinos. 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They're actually the largest affiliate group of Univision and Unimas. So last month, I made a video about how Entravision was expanding its AI co-hosted radio show to more markets. Well, this month, the company launched Entravision Ahora, a new streaming channel featuring real anchors and one AI-generated one. Her name is Leah, which stands for Latina Inteligencia Artificial.
0: Yeah, isn't that crazy? And like when you watch it, she doesn't look any different than the human actual anchors. It's human anchors, and there's this one, Leah.
3: Yeah, and then I was talking to a friend of mine that works in radio, and they said that like even the increased listening has increased 40% with the AI co-host, and I was talking about it, they're like, oh yeah, you know, my Latino family, they don't care about if somebody's AI or not. They like it. They think it's fun. Yeah, they love playing with AI.
6: 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Is she hot? The air.
0: Yes.
7: Hell yeah.
1: Yeah.
0: Yes.
1: Yes.
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7: Another hot day on tap with less rainfall. Expect partly cloudy skies with highs in the mid-90s. Feels like temps around 105. Only a handful of showers are expected. It'll be fair overnight as lows drop into the 70s. Lots of sun, but very hot Wednesday with highs in the mid-90s. A front will push through late Wednesday, bringing some dry air, but not necessarily anything cool. Although nighttime lows will be able to drop a bit for the second half of the week. Dry through Saturday with highs near 90 with lows around 70. I'm meteorologist Dave Baker with your storm station forecast, WBRZ Channel 2.
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0: Show.
1: Man, Gina Grad's on a tear against, she wants old school hotel room keys.
2: Well, I want like an old timey skeleton key.
3: Yeah. Why? Return, a metal key?
2: Because they work every time.
1: See, I feel that way about, I just give me

0: card, like the room key card.
1: Yeah.
0: And she doesn't even like that.
1: No.
0: She says they get demagnetized all the time. I don't think that's ever happened to me.
1: Are you serious? What year is this? They're like, oh, it was next to your credit card. I'm like, it's 2026. That still matters. Oh, yeah. They're finicky.
0: Well,
1: like,
0: not next to credit cards, but if you have them next to, like, if you got, like, a
2: magnet.
0: Like,
2: I wasn't
1: carrying a fridge magnet.
2: No, maybe your purse in the
1: I literally just put everything in my pocket.
0: Would this affect, you know how a lot of people have the little wallet things on the back of their phones,
1: oh,
0: and there's
1: yeah,
0: the mag charge thing.
2: Yeah.
1: Maybe.
0: So there's a magnet on the back of your phone.
2: Maybe.
1: Not my phone.
0: Well,
1: right?
0: No, I'm saying just in general. Yeah. I could see that doing it.
1: Yeah.
3: I guess.
0: Because it's a magnet right next to a room key.
3: Yeah.
0: And
3: then
0: how do you think, do you ever see them when they program them? They just take the key, they just place it on top of this thing for half
1: a second. Yeah.
2: Yeah.
0: And that's it.
2: And I'll be honest with Gina, that was like an issue maybe years ago where it would get demagnetized like all the time,
0: like
2: because
0: super
2: of
0: easy.
2: The because of the women's purses.
1: Yeah,
2: I stopped carrying my purse.
1: Yeah, I get that. And I went full dude, and I was like, I'm just going to put all this stuff in my pockets. And it didn't work. And I'm so sick of the excuses. It's finicky.
0: Like, well, what are they going to do?
1: Unfinicky it. And then they tried to do the digital key. I tried to do the digital key where you do it on
0: your phone.
1: That's
0: the one I don't ever trust.
1: That didn't even work.
0: That digital key.
1: A non-starter.
0: I got the notification, your room is ready. Here's your digital key. Mm-hmm. Didn't even try it.
1: Oh, I tried it.
0: As soon as I got to the hotel, I went to the desk. I got the two room cards, you know, the key cards.
1: Uh-huh.
0: And then I went about my business. Because every single time I've tried to use the digital key on the phone.
3: Yeah, it doesn't work.
1: It didn't work.
0: That's the one that doesn't work.
1: Yeah, that definitely doesn't work. But I stayed at a hotel one time in, like, I don't know, Yosemite or somewhere out there. And they gave me like an old timey long skeleton key for the room. And I was like, this is the world I want to live in.
0: Greg, that's how I know I'm at the wrong hotel.
3: Yeah, that's
1: so
3: a place
1: cute.
3: You would never step
0: foot. No.
1: It was awesome. Yeah. It was so haunted.
2: Hell no.
0: more recently, because I looked online and I saw the pictures of the hotel. I'm like, oh, this looks new and looks nice.
2: Modern.
0: Yeah. And I get there. It's an old ass building that is kind of made look. So like, the floors are kind of like uneven. You can hear like a hollowness when you're like walking through the hall of the, to go down
3: like
0: toward your room.
1: Creepy. I know.
0: Yeah. And like they just made it as lipstick on a pig. And I was so bummed that I was there. I'm like, God, I hate this old crap.
3: But it sucks when you check in and then you go all the way to your room.
1: That's what I did.
3: And then you got to go all the way
1: 3 miles away in heels.
0: Exactly. Yeah. Yeah, the digital ones I have a problem with. The actual cards themselves, I haven't had an issue with those.
1: Yeah, I couldn't open the damn door.
0: Yeah, but I could see, you know, the MagSafe thing on the back of your phone.
1: That, okay.
0: If there's a magnet, I mean, it is a magnet. So that could, and people have those stupid wallets.
1: Okay.
0: Which I would not trust. Like, here's the thing. If I lose my wallet, that's one thing.
1: Yep.
0: But why would I attach the two most important things together? So I've lost one, I've lost both.
1: I've said the same thing.
3: Yeah, right?
1: So now I have no license, no phone, no credit card.
0: Yeah, it's like you never have the president and the vice president traveling at the same time together.
3: I never even thought
1: the two
3: of that.
1: People with the Coke recipe never traveled together.
0: Well, I know myself, it would be lost.
3: Yeah, yeah.
1: Of course.
3: Of course.
0: And that would be it.
1: That'd be bad.
0: Oh, yeah. There's a guy from Apple and he was, where is it? Oh, yeah. So the new iPhone 18, blah, blah, blah, blah. Yeah, this guy works in their hardware department. He said the quickest way to offend the people who work so hard on this phone is to put a screen protector on it.
3: That's offensive.
1: Sorry, you're offended.
0: He's Apple's hardware chief.
1: Okay.
0: He says it makes his, quote, skin crawl because so much blood, sweat, and tears go into creating their beautiful screens.
3: Oh,
2: yeah.
0: Apple says the new display is 3 times more scratch resistant than the previous models, but that still doesn't mean it can't crack. So until Apple, you know, starts just replacing everybody's screens, I wish they would offer a version of the screen where it's the privacy screens. You know those where
1: I love those.
0: The people just can't, like, if they're sitting next to you, they just can't like look over your shoulder and read your phone.
1: It's all like grayed out.
2: They're starting to add that to phones, but not the iPhone yet.
0: Right. I'm saying just like we're, you know, don't make it so I have to go get a third party thing.
3: Yeah, yeah.
0: I thought you had
3: one though, right?
0: I used to have it. It kept cracking all the time.
3: Really?
0: Those things are so fragile.
3: Oh.
0: Yeah. And so I'm like, forget it.
3: I have some friends that have those screens, but they look orange. They're not black.
1: Oh.
3: And those work phenomenally.
1: I haven't seen orange.
0: Really?
3: I still want one.
0: Yeah.
3: It'd be cool.
0: Yeah. They get, the purists get mad when you put a cover at all on the phone.
3: Uh-oh. It's like, well, I don't want to upset a purist.
0: But you know, it's like, well, why do you make them so slippery?
1: Well, there's that, exactly.
0: There's no tack or anything to it at all. It's like, you might as well just make it out of grease.
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5: Maybe it'll be something like,
6: 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You know what I'm saying? I'm just getting up, enjoying myself.
4: Or something much darker.
0: Yeah, forget it. I'll just die. Who cares?
7: Have you taken like a bunch of photos now so that your daughter can put those up at her wedding when you're gone?
0: Yeah.
7: My dad would have loved to have been here.
0: Yeah, exactly.
7: But he said F it.
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1: Yeah.
0: And with back to school time, we're looking for teachers. We know how much you guys love to bitch about stuff, man, especially the kids, the parents. This is your chance to sound off. We want to hear your F these kids, F these parents stories, like the one kid that you hate the most, the one parent that you hate the most, or something about the whole thing that you hate the most. Whatever it is, you can leave it on the After Hours voicemail. You can be anonymous. Obviously, we don't need real names or anything. Just why you hate this particular kid so much or parent. 877-44-WOODY. Text us 22987. Just hit us up, let us know, like, hey, call me, text me. I got a great story for this. And we'll get to that a little bit later on in the week. Greg Gorey.
2: Yes.
0: Parting words of wisdom, please.
2: Yeah, specifically for Gina. Mm-hmm. If somebody texts you and says, call me, just call them and say, text me, and hang up.
3: Thank you. I will do that. There are no two worse words than call me.
0: Pro tip.
2: Pro tip for Gina. Yeah.
0: All right. Thank you very much, Greg Gorey.
2: Jewett.
0: Thank you so much for giving The Woody Show some of your valuable time this morning. You know, we love and appreciate you for that. The rest of you guys can suck it. Catch you back here on Wednesday. Have a great day. SMD double M.
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0: you know the Hysteria album is going to be featured for the Black Jacket Symphony when they roll into Baton Rouge, Raising Cane's River Center, Friday night, October the 2nd. The entire album, you know, a lot of the tracks we play here on the Rock Station, Equal 98.1, that album played entirely in the first set and greatest hits in the second set. Black Jacket Symphony handpicks these musicians to give you that total Def Leppard experience. 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And just this little highlight about the Black Jacket Symphony, they're going to be coming back in January doing the music of the King of Pop, Michael Jackson. That ought to be awesome, too.
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Eagle 98.1, the rock station. I'm Scotty Mack with Rock at Work. Just so happened to be playing one of Matt Moscona's favorite bands, Pearl Jam. In 7 minutes, he's going to come in here and talk about what's going on with LouisianaSports.net. Interesting stuff going on with LSU and the Saints. Like I said, in 7 minutes on Eagle.

0: Rock on the Rock Station, you know it, Eagle 98.1. I'm Scotty Mack. This is Rock at Work. What is this? Tuesday edition, right? Matt Moscona's in here. You going to set me straight on what day it is?
1: Tuesday all day, Scotty.
0: Okay.
1: Can confirm.
0: All right. Thanks, buddy. He is here because we got LouisianaSports.net, LouisianaSports.net with the latest of what's going on with the Saints before I get to LSU. That was a big win.
1: Huge win over Baltimore, a game where the Saints were an 8.5-point underdog, which is rare in the NFL to see more than a touchdown spread. It was huge because the next three games, Scotty, the Saints are going to be favored at home the next 3 weeks. To go on the road and beat Baltimore was massive. It changes the math for the season. Now you got to take care of business at home. But the big news, Kelvin Banks, the big left tackle, former first-round pick, kind of got leg-whipped, high ankle sprain, initially thought 4 to 6 weeks. Now it's indefinite. So he's likely headed for an IR stint. We'll see what they do at left tackle.
0: All right, so we had Lane Kiffin talking about the LSU football team and a lot of attention on Ole Miss when we got Texas A&M this weekend.
1: It's so interesting because forever we've always had the Monday press conference with the coach. Well, Lane started doing a Zoom with the media on Sunday so as to say, hey, Sunday, we'll recap the game because when we get

0: to Monday, it's all about A&M. When we were meeting with Lane on Monday, he was still talking a lot about Ole Miss. So I think that's one that obviously was deeply personal for him. And losing that game, I think, stung for a lot of reasons. Not only what it meant in the standings, the injuries, but on a personal level, I think that's one he really wanted. So maybe LSU and Ole Miss meet somewhere again down the line. SEC championship, maybe the college football playoff. We'll see. I think LSU would probably like another crack at them.
1: Without a doubt. My microphone, I'm having trouble today.
0: It's still Tuesday.
1: Yeah, I know. I've got 3 days to get it right. Okay, Matt Moscona, we appreciate you coming in. There's some stuff that's going to be happening. You're going to do the updates with Matt's Moment,
0: yep,
1: with Michelle Southern and Southern Rock. That's coming up this afternoon. LouisianaSports.net is your free digital sports source.
0: Good man. We appreciate the plug as always. Yeah, go enjoy it. Never a paywall, no pop-ups, none of that stuff, no freemium article limits. Just go enjoy LouisianaSports.net.
1: Love it. I check it every morning.
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5: And now, here's weather.
6: Another hot day on tap with less rainfall. Expect partly cloudy skies with highs in the mid-90s. Feels like temps around 105. Only a handful of showers are expected. It'll be fair overnight as lows drop into the 70s. Lots of sun, but very hot Wednesday with highs in the mid-90s. A front will push through late Wednesday, bringing some dry air, but not necessarily anything cool. Although nighttime lows will be able to drop a bit for the second half of the week. Dry through Saturday with highs near 90, with lows around 70. I'm meteorologist Dave Baker with your Storm Station Forecast, WBRZ Channel 2.
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0: Got your Tuesday morning Nugent going on there. Eagle 98.1, the rock station. It is Rock at Work. Appreciate y'all hanging out. I'm Scotty Mack. Weekend plans. I know what you're doing. You're thinking about the weekend. So are we. And in fact, live after 5, good way to kick that off. Instead of fighting Friday afternoon traffic, meet us downtown. It's an awesome live show with Intune. Downtown Concert Series is always free. Bring the lawn chairs. There's even an area up front for right in front of the stage where you can dance the night away. 5 until 8 o'clock, I'm going to be there introducing Intune. Hope to see you there. And then on Saturday, got this little game in Tiger Stadium against Texas A&M. Kickoff at 6:30, and our coverage here on your 100,000-watt flagship for LSU Sports is at 1:30. That's when Eagle 98.1 game day starts with Charles Hanegriff and Matt Musso live from the Rouses on Burbank. And, of course, after the game, we've done this for years, the game day post-game, 90 minutes after the final whistle, presented by Super Chevy, your local Super Chevy dealers, and Flight by Yingling. 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

are about to celebrate an anniversary in rock coming up for Max Prime Cuts at Noon. Tell you all about it in 12 minutes. First up in the three-song set, the Peppers at Eagle 98.1.

0: September 22nd, back in 1985, the very first Farm Aid show. And the inspiration actually began with the fact that farmers were fighting drought, fighting the economy, interest rates were high. So John Mellencamp got together with Willie Nelson, and there was a message Bob Dylan gave on stage trying to raise some money to help out the mortgages on some of the farms and farmers and what they owed to the bank. So what we did was we found some tracks from artists that participated in a rather rainy event, Farm Aid, back on this date in 1985, September 23rd. So we're going to get to that. I'm sorry, did I say September 23rd? September 22nd. Correct date is in there. Max Prime Cuts at noon here on the way at Eagle 98.1. Just a quick reminder about the Coach Lane Kiffin Show. 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
1: And now, here's weather.
2: This afternoon, it's all about the heat and steam. Highs will reach the mid-90s, with the humidity making it feel roughly 10 degrees warmer. Fewer popping showers and thunderstorms today. Nothing more than a spotty storm expected as temps max out. Skies will clear out fast tonight, waking up to sunshine on Wednesday morning with lows in the low to mid-70s. Hot with highs in the mid-90s again on Wednesday, but a humidity front will slide through, making the heat more manageable with drier air in place for the rest of the week. I'm meteorologist Malcolm Byron with your Storm Station forecast, WBRZ Channel 2.
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Eagle 98.1, the rock station, celebrating the very first Farm Aid concert on this date, September 22nd, back in 1985, the anniversary of an event that was to raise money for farmers who were struggling. Now, I already mentioned Bob Dylan, Neil Young was a part of the show. There were other artists to go with that. That would have included the Beach Boys, Johnny Cash, John Fogerty, Tom Petty and the Heartbreakers. Got a track from Tom Petty coming up, but let's get to this one from Neil Young as we spotlight these legendary artists. Now, Bob Dylan made a comment, kind of a casual comment at the Live Aid event, talking about helping American farmers. Neil Young, Willie Nelson, and John Mellencamp turned the idea into a reality, and they organized this massive 14-hour benefit concert in Illinois, raising over $9 million. Now, Neil Young hit the stage alongside the International Harvesters, ripping through songs like Comes a Time, Old Man, and Are There Any More Real Cowboys is the correct title, and I know this one. It is Heart of Gold, Neil Young, participating in Farm Aid on this date, September 22nd, back in 1985. Here he is on Max Prime Cuts at Noon.

0: was on the set list for Farm Aid, the very first concert on September 22nd, back in 1985, John Mellencamp, here at Eagle 98.1, the rock station with Pink Houses, and Max Prime Cuts at Noon, celebrating that big event to help out farmers who was struggling. And, of course, John Mellencamp was heavily involved in getting that organized alongside Willie Nelson, Neil Young. In fact, I just played a Neil Young song. Over the years, and of course, Farm Aid was something that happened annually, raising more than $45 million by 2015, and it led directly to a Congress Act, the Agricultural Credit Act of 1987, designed to protect the financial relief to family farms. And Willie Nelson and John Mellencamp, that guy right there, and also Neil Young, remain on the board of directors. And Dave Matthews joined them on the board back in 2001. Now, Pink Houses delivered a monster set that day. And they also, or I should say John Mellencamp himself, did an amazing song, a rendition of Small Town, Rain on the Scarecrow, and Lonely Old Night. Fun fact, organizers had only 7 weeks to put that entire stadium show together from scratch after Willie Nelson announced it. And he said, oh, we got the date. We only got 7 weeks. So let's get to some more Farm Aid music on Max Prime Cuts at Noon, and we will do that coming up here in just a few at Eagle 98.1. First, we got to check that noonday traffic.
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2: Right now, we're looking at a good flow of traffic on I-10 West, heading from Baton Rouge out to Lafayette. Minimal delay there. We do have some congestion north on Airline from I-12 to the old 190 bridge. It's a 16-minute drive. You're traveling south on Bluebonnet from Airline to Highland. It's an 11-minute drive. We have the main Plaquemine ferry in service. The second ferry will come back at about 3:15.
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Cool. 98.1, The Rock Station, and it's a very special anniversary date, which we are featuring today. The anniversary of the first Farm Aid show on September 22nd back in 1985, adding assistance to local farmers who were really struggling. So John Mellencamp got together with Willie Nelson. Those were the two main forces, although other bands stepping up in a big way, like 50 of them, including the guy that I'm about to play right now, had some good response to his music set. And he also, when I say he, Tom Petty, also spent some time bringing his 12-string in there and helping to back up Bob Dylan for him.

Tom Petty and the Heartbreakers got the biggest response to songs like Refugee, The Waiting, and this one. In fact, this probably got the biggest response due to the title American Girl for Farm Aid, the very first one that raised $9 million. This is Tom Petty on Max Prime Cuts at Noon on Eagle 98.1.

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0: Eagle 98.1, the rock station with Sammy Hagar. Part of the lineup for the very first Farm Aid show. That is our feature today. Artists that are associated with Farm Aid, Sammy Hagar. And most of the bands did a three-song set because it was a 14-hour show. But as I said, close to 50 artists showing up. Sammy Hagar did something really cool. Now, he did his three-song set, and that song was one of them. There's Only One Way to Rock. But the biggest response is when he brought out a special guest, Eddie Van Halen. Together, they did a rendition of Led Zeppelin's Rock and Roll. And man, was there a response to that. We'll have another awesome Max Prime Cuts at Noon coming up tomorrow here at Eagle 98.1. Coming up today, it is Taco Tuesday and Mason's Grill. There's no better place for you to celebrate than Mason's Grill. $2 tacos made from scratch. I highly recommend the Gulf Shrimp Tacos, and they have the half-off house margaritas. 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By the way, this is dine-in only. Tomorrow is steak night. Had a good response to the all-new Martini Monday, $7 martinis on Monday. And that's, by the way, that's all day long. One of the things that they've done, they've expanded the happy hours to 2 o'clock is the start time, 2 until 6 o'clock with the happy hour special, the bites to go with the happy hours. But y'all, don't miss our Taco Tuesday celebration, and I say ours because I love the tacos. 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
2: We're seeing a slight delay crossing the bridge coming into downtown from Port Allen. Watch for some slowing between Highway 1 and I-110. We also have some congestion developing on I-10 westbound, starting near South Acadian, heading toward the bridge. No problems to report on I-12 heading out to Denham Springs. If you see traffic problems, dial #250, keyword Baton Rouge traffic. I'm Lisa Bakke.
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9: And now, here's weather.
10: This afternoon, it's all about the heat and steam. Highs will reach the mid-90s, with the humidity making it feel roughly 10 degrees warmer. Fewer popping showers and thunderstorms today. Nothing more than a spotty storm expected as temps max out. Skies will clear out fast tonight, waking up to sunshine on Wednesday morning with lows in the low to mid-70s. Hot with highs in the mid-90s again on Wednesday, but a humidity front will slide through, making the heat more manageable with drier air in place for the rest of the week. I'm meteorologist Malcolm Byron with your Storm Station forecast, WBRZ Channel 2.
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1: 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Some men you just can't reach. So you get what we had here last week, which is the way he wants it. Well, he gets it.

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0: this day has flown by. I don't know how it is for you. It's kind of the way it worked here. Eagle 98.1, I'm Scotty Mack. Rocket Work is back tomorrow after the Woody Show at 10 o'clock. Of course, that show starts at 5 a.m. Well, we got Michelle's Southern Show coming up at 2 o'clock, and that means since it's Tuesday, two for Tuesday, one artist or band, two songs back-to-back from that, and that's an awesome 2 o'clock hour. She's also going to have the latest sports news, especially with the Saints and who's hurt and who isn't. Matt's moment to be included and what's going on with LSU as they get ready for Texas A&M. That's also with Southern Rock here at Eagle 98.1. I wanted to add this little detail about Heart of the Game. Outstanding high school athletes. You know some, you got to nominate them, okay? From First American Bank and Trust, they can win some really cool stuff. 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Judges are going to pick out the finalists, and that's when you vote on them. It's Heart of the Game. Again, website's eagle981.com. See you tomorrow.
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1: And now, here's weather.
12: This afternoon, it's all about the heat and steam. Highs will reach the mid-90s, with the humidity making it feel roughly 10 degrees warmer. Fewer popping showers and thunderstorms today. Nothing more than a spotty storm expected as temps max out. Skies will clear out fast tonight, waking up to sunshine on Wednesday morning with lows in the low to mid-70s. Hot with highs in the mid-90s again on Wednesday, but a humidity front will slide through, making the heat more manageable with drier air in place for the rest of the week. I'm meteorologist Malcolm Byron with your Storm Station forecast, WBRZ Channel 2.
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Eagle 98.1, The Rock Station, and the Scorpions, Rhythm of Love, to kick off today's edition of Two for Tuesday. I would say that I'm luckier than Scotty Mag, who often forgets what day it is. But for me, I get to start off my Tuesday on the air anyway with you, with a reminder that it's Tuesday. Two for Tuesday, two songs by the same artist back-to-back every Tuesday in the 2 o'clock hour here during Southern Rock on Eagle 98.1, and kicking off an afternoon of getting your face thoroughly rocked up.

not hearing, double.

0: here on Eagle 98.1, The Rock Station, on your two for Tuesday, September 22nd. So welcome in to Southern Rock. Hope your Tuesday is going amazing by the end of today, even though it doesn't feel like it outside at all. But we will officially be in the fall season. All of those crazy statistics that you see flying around about how record-breaking this Atlantic hurricane season was, us having no activity whatsoever in terms of a named storm or a storm that became a hurricane in over 100 years or something wild. And then since we always seem to have to panic on social media about one thing weather-wise or another, now it's the worst El Nino ever, and it's going to bring brutal winter conditions for much of the country and horrible weather in 2027. Why don't we just work on getting through September 22nd, 2026. That's my vote. And it's going to be an awesome afternoon here on the radio. It looks like it's really crazy. It seems like we have so much going on all of a sudden in terms of the giveaways that have just fallen in our lap. And, you know, since we have Weird Al dropping off tomorrow, we've given away all of those tickets now to Weird Al. There are still some available for sale. If you didn't get a chance to win any from us, we contacted everybody, our last winners this morning. All of my Rouse's winners have been covered. All of our tickets are gone for giveaways. But again, tomorrow, Weird Al at the River Center, tickets are still available for that. And we have some other fun stuff that is coming through as well that I'll tell you about here this afternoon. And in between all of that and the fun other things that we bring you every afternoon, lots and lots of rock for your face. Two for Tuesday, continuing next with Black Sabbath.
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to the Beginning is hitting theaters, and we don't know which ones will be in our area yet, but because I was contacted by the promoter about a ticket giveaway, I said yes. That tells me that we are going to be getting some shows in the Baton Rouge area, and we will have some free tickets that we will be giving away. We'll know which theaters on Thursday when those tickets go on sale. I know a lot of people recorded the concert. Maybe you stayed up and watched it. I know that they re-aired it the next day, but this is going to be in cinemas across the United States. We have details for you on our website. If you'd like to sign up to win some, all you have to do is text the word Aussie to 225-499-9898. Fair from STP now on Eagle 98.1.

0: Eagle, 98.1, The Rock Station. I want to say thank you to Facebook and Meta for just, I got a message. Anybody else monetize their personal Facebook page? I do mine. And you, when I first started, I feel like I was making a lot more than I do now. And I was in a meeting yesterday and we were talking about our different radio stations and how we monetize our programmatic, you know, how much revenue we make from our programmatic stuff like YouTube and our podcasts and our social media. And I've always thought that it was high. But I guess in terms of whatever else they were talking about, it wasn't high at all. And I, okay. If you say so, I just got an email to my personal address that says Facebook has just sent you $27.69. So maybe that's the standard that I was working from in the meeting yesterday. You can follow us on social media, by the way, Eagle981FM. We've been putting a lot of contests up there and letting you know about different things that we have going on. I welcome you to also follow my personal page if you so desire, and maybe I can get all the way up above $30 next month. I'm Michelle LSU on Facebook, LSU Michelle on Instagram. But yeah, we have all of those details about the Ozzy Back to the Beginning Black Sabbath concert that is hitting theaters that I just told you about in October. Wait, yeah, it's in October, at the end of October, so it's surrounded by Halloween. So you can see the full details there of how that's going to go over, because I got some questions about it after I just talked about it. We'll know which cinemas here in Baton Rouge on Thursday once the tickets go on sale. And everything else that we've got going on, we've got listed up there too. And you can always listen to us as the flagship home of Fighting Tigers of LSU since 1998 on our app, online at Eagle981FM. And it's all powered by FMOL Health, Our Lady of Lake, and LSU. 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
0: All right, so I was driving down Interstate. I love I-10, by the way. But again, I've been traveling on I-12 back and forth from downtown to, or really to Baton Rouge, period. Downtown, certainly, since at least 2017 when I started here at Eagle. But 12 is a whole lot different than 10. Anyway, I was driving down and I never fails. I was behind this. It wasn't a dump truck, but it was a service vehicle. And I just start hearing these little pitter-pats on my windshield and I immediately got over. I mean, it's happening. It happens all the time here. The faster that you go, 70 all the way to Prairieville on I-10, dinging your windshield, take it to Advanced Windshield Repair. 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Local company doing it right. I'm here from Joan Jett, going to close out today's Two for Tuesday. You're on the other side of this.
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1: Every touchdown, every championship dream. Since 1998, the flagship home of LSU football. The valley is waking. The heartbeat is growing louder. The Tigers are coming because this season is just different. LSU football lives on Eagle 98.1.
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15: And now, here's weather.
16: This afternoon, it's all about the heat and steam. Highs will reach the mid-90s with the humidity making it feel roughly 10 degrees warmer. Fewer popping showers and thunderstorms today. Nothing more than a spotty storm expected as temps max out. Skies will clear out fast tonight, waking up to sunshine on Wednesday morning with lows in the low to mid-70s. Hot with highs in the mid-90s again on Wednesday, but a humidity front will slide through, making the heat more manageable with drier air in place for the rest of the week. I'm meteorologist Malcolm Byron with your Storm Station forecast, WBRZ Channel 2.
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98.1 The Rock Station. Coming up an hour from right now for today's Chad's Collision Center Southern Salute. Well, references a movie that I watched when I was 18 that I recently watched again as someone in her mid-40s and thought, why did I like this movie? It's the most depressing movie I've ever seen, but I loved it when I was 18.

0: Eagle 98.1, The Rock Station. One of my friends, Ginger, works with LSU's Mike the Tiger. And for years, she did this series on her Twitter page called Why My Job Is Not Like Yours. And it was all about working with Mike the Tiger. It was really cool. Ginger Guttner, she's incredible. But Why My Job Is Not Like Yours, I would say Scotty Mack, and I'll get to a story about him here in just a second. But when I got to work early this morning, there were two packages next to my office door. And one of them contained a t-shirt with my face on it. And that is from our beloved Judy Jenkins, who is probably the biggest Eagle 98.1 fan I have ever met in my entire life. And she even gave everybody that I work with at the radio station a t-shirt with my face on it that says Southern Rock and Eagle 98.1. Thanks for that, Judy. I didn't get bullied for it at all. And then our other friend, Bill, brought me a pair of LSU sneakers that are awesome and a beautiful fleur-de-lis bracelet. You guys rock. Why My Job Is Not Like Yours. I took a picture of my gifts that I got today at the radio station on my Facebook page. You can follow me at Michelle LSU, LSU Michelle on IG. And then here's Scotty Mack on the air this morning with Matt Moscona continuously having to remind him that it is Tuesday. And then apparently Scotty is having some technical difficulty with this microphone, and I just hear Matt belly laughing, and I'm sitting here at my desk with my head in my hands thinking, why my job is not like yours. But that list is pretty damn long. What did Matt have to say to Scotty about LSU, about the Saints, bragging about LouisianaSports.net, our publication arm of our sports station? We'll find out 1 hour from right now for Matt's Moments here on Eagle 98.1.
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2: And we have congestion at Stumberg and Corsi and also at Old Hammond at O'Neill due to accidents. Also an accident with injury on Drusilla at Jefferson Highway. Very slow moving on I-10 heading from Lobdell out to Ascension Parish. Add an extra 12 minutes of drive time. East on I-12 looking good from the 10-12 to range. A 9-minute drive. If you see traffic problems, dial #250 keyword Baton Rouge traffic. I'm Lisa Vake.
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0: You know, while some of the weather posts that I see on social media, I feel are intentionally trying to panic people about how bad the weather's going to be now in 2027 because of this massive El Nino that kept hurricanes out of the Gulf of Mexico. 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

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Now you don't need a

101 The Rock Station. Sometimes you have to wonder, even if your local news agencies are going for clickbait and what they post. Well, you're thinking, yeah, Michelle. Ascension deputies are trying to identify two men who stole $48 in lotion from CVS.

0: Eagle 98.1, the rock station. Doing some Queen at you here on Tuesday afternoon. We got another check on traffic coming up here in just a moment. Eagle Eye weather on the other side of this. Chad's Collision Center, Southern Salute, just after 4 o'clock. I gave a horrible tease at the top of the hour, by the way. You'll see. I'll explain further. And then Matt's moment around 4:20. So I mentioned here on your proud flagship home of the Fighting Tigers of LSU since 1998 that we've got a lot of things that just picked up this week, including tickets to a game and a contest that we are calling the Bill versus Wade Showdown. October 8th in Lake Charles, Will Wade makes his return to Lake Charles. Now, it's an exhibition men's basketball game, but we have really good seats, and we partnered with the Golden Nugget to give away a night stay for this event. So it's a trip to Lake Charles, and we are going to send you to the game and put you up in the very awesome Golden Nugget Casino for the night. You must be 21, by the way, but if you are interested in getting in on this action, and again, these are really, really good spots on the court, all you have to do is text the word or words Golden Nugget to 225-499-9898. Everybody who does that is going to be entered to win. So it is October 8th and a quick turnaround there. So go ahead and enter when you can. Text Golden Nugget to 225-499-9898.
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2: Crews have been on the scene of a stalled vehicle moved to the right shoulder, I-12 westbound at Millerville, and now we're seeing some rain showers in the area as well. You're traveling from Jubin to the 1012. It's a 12-minute drive. East on I-10 from Lobdell to Ascension Parish, add an extra 20 minutes of drive time. And also congestion due to an accident, Greenwell Springs at Green Meadow Drive.
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13: Showers will slacken tonight. We look for partial clearing in skies and low temperatures heading into the lower 70s. Wednesday, a day of change across the capital area, not just because it's the first full day of astronomical fall, but because a weak front will be rolling through. We're still going to hit the middle 90s, but through the day, humidity is likely to start coming down as that weak front approaches. Might stir up a spotty shower or thunderstorm, but the difference will be noticed Thursday and Friday, though still warm, slightly lower humidity, even getting some lows into the upper 60s. Josh Eaches with the Storm Station Forecast, WBRZ Channel 2.
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2: Well, it was on this day in 1998, the Goo Goo Dolls released the biggest album of their career, Dizzy Up the Girl. This thing went quadruple platinum and cemented the band's place on every late 90s mixtape. Raise your hand if one of the Goo Goo Dolls songs from this album was on yours. I know it was on mine, of course. It features Iris, a song that was already blowing up from the City of Angels soundtrack and would go on to be one of the most played songs in radio history, by the way, but did not stop there. You had Slide climbing all the way to number 8, Black Balloon hitting number 16, Broadway topping out at number 4 on the charts. I'm going to play you one today from bassist Robbie Takish. He kept things gritty for the Goo Goo Dolls on cuts like the one we're going to play you today. Johnny Resnick leaned into the soaring ballads that made them radio darlings. And let's not forget, these guys started as a scrappy punk band out of Buffalo, New York, with tracks like Up Yours and more. Not exactly wedding songs then, but to pivot to songs like Name and then Iris might have, you know, somewhat ticked off the old school fans, but turned the Goo Dolls into international stars. Dizzy Up the Girl remains their best-selling album and a snapshot of alternative rock right at the turn of the millennium. As a matter of fact, it was September 22nd in 1998. That album was released by the Goo Goo Dolls, Dizzy Up the Girl. From it, we bring you the January Friend on Eagle 98.1.

I remember last year I did that same Southern salute, and then I went home that weekend and watched City of Angels again because I was so obsessed with it in 1998. That was my first year in radio that I graduated from high school, and that is a lot tougher in your mid-40s. Like, what was I thinking?

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1: Hey, Michelle. Well, the Saints got a thrilling win on Sunday in Baltimore over the Ravens as an 8.5-point underdog. But it was a costly win as former top 10 overall pick Kelvin Banks, the Saints franchise left tackle, was carted off with an ankle injury we know is a high ankle sprain. And the news was not as good as we initially hoped.
2: Surgery will happen in the next few days. And then we'll just kind of see what the timeline looks like after that. So, unfortunate thing for Kelvin, but, we'll just take this thing step by step and then figure out the timeline after that.
1: So the injury bug continues to bite the Saints, as we've talked about really all throughout training camp. It was a giant, crappy pile of poop. It seemed like every other day there was a new injury. And when you think about it, your first-round draft pick from 2023, Brian Bresee, he's out for the season with a torn ACL. Your first-round pick from 2025, Kelvin Banks, he's now out. Your starting left tackle out indefinitely. And your first-round pick for 2026, wide receiver Jordan Tyson, he's out for 2 months with the hamstring injury. First-round picks are expected to be plug-and-play day-one starters. Bresee, Banks, Tyson, that's three first-round picks you're down here at the start of the season. So, massively unfortunate. Now, the question, though, is what do you do to replace him? In-game, Asim Richards replaced Kelvin Banks at left tackle and actually acquitted himself quite nicely against Baltimore in that pass rush. But Kellen Moore was asked about another option.
3: Is there any discussion in-game or after the game you're all obsessing everything about putting Fuaga back on the left side while he's recovering?
2: No. Left tackle, right tackle. I'm down the shirt. They're both hard positions. So I don't care too much.
1: Of course, Taliese Fuaga was the Saints' first-round draft pick in 2024. He played his entire rookie season at left tackle. Then when the Saints drafted Banks, Fuaga moved to right tackle. So the question being, naturally, do you move Fuaga back to left? But Kellen Moore gave you a very definitive answer right there. And the conversation that you'll hear oftentimes is the reason you don't want to move your right tackle to left is because when your left tackle goes down, or this could be interchangeable with any position, but your left tackle goes down, well, if you take your right tackle and move him to the left side, he may be a better option at left tackle than your backup, but now you've negatively affected two positions. Now you've changed both tackle positions on the offensive line. So instead of changing, two-fifths of your line, you're just replacing one player, and then maybe you chip or give help with a tight end if you need to. The other thing that the Saints are going to have to decide here is, do they put Kelvin Banks on IR? That would free up a roster spot until he can return. So do the Saints maybe go work out maybe some free agents that are out there right now that they could help give some depth on the offensive line? It's going to be a big loss for New Orleans, but one they'll have to manage.
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4: Congestion is building on I-10 West, heading from Baton Rouge toward Lafayette. Watch for an accident near Whiskey Bay on I-10 westbound. Also, heavy congestion on I-12 East from the 1012 to Range. Add an extra half hour of drive time. We've got some rain in the metro area. Also on Airline from I-12 to the old 190 bridge, it's a 19-minute drive.
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2: Hello, I'm Carol Miller with today's Get the Let Out. 55 years ago, on September 22nd, 1971, Led Zeppelin had just arrived in Japan for their first tour of the country. Before even playing a note, they kicked things off in Tokyo with a press conference. No video cameras captured their every move or archived their every word. Some photographs were taken, but the internet has mislabeled photos from other occasions as being from this. For authentic photos from their 1971 press conference in Tokyo, John Bonham should have a mustache, but no beard. Jimmy Page has both a mustache and a beard. John Paul Jones has a clean-shaven face, as does Robert Plant, who's heard here.
3: So far, we've had an incredible time, a wonderful time. And we haven't even done a gig yet. 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
2: That's another Led Zepp update. I'm Carol Miller, and I'm always happy to help you get the let out.
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0: We're going to get the lead out every day right around this time during Southern Rock. And on that most delightful note here on your Tuesday, we're going to say peace out to it and kick off our Acura Baton Rouge Southern Drive at 5 next.
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2: The congestion on I-10 westbound heading from Baton Rouge out to Lafayette. An accident was just cleared approaching Whiskey Bay. Also, watch for heavy congestion on I-12 east from the 1012 to Range. Add an extra 45 minutes of drive time. If you see traffic problems, dial #250, keyword Baton Rouge traffic. I'm Lisa Bonacay.
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3: Showers will slacken tonight. We look for partial clearing in skies and low temperatures heading into the lower 70s. Wednesday, a day of change across the capital area, not just because it's the first full day of astronomical fall, but because a weak front will be rolling through. We're still going to hit the middle 90s, but through the day, humidity is likely to start coming down as that weak front approaches. Might stir up a spotty shower or thunderstorm, but the difference will be noticed Thursday and Friday, though still warm, slightly lower humidity, even getting some lows into the upper 60s. Josh Aegis with the Storm Station Forecast, WBRZ Channel 2.
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0: This is the Acura of Baton Rouge Southern Drive at 5. Buckle up and get ready to have your face rocked off all the way home with Michelle Southern here on Eagle 98.1, the rock station. Here at Eagle 98.1, we don't just play rock. We stand for something. We're proud to live in the greatest country on earth, the home of the free, because of the brave. And every day at 5 o'clock, we pause to honor that. 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

Thank you very much, Chris LeBlanc. Taking the stage live after 5 this Friday is In Tune. Clock out and rock out with us and party with the one and only Scotty Mac. He's going to be doing the stage introductions live after 5 downtown this Friday with In Tune. Clock out, rock out with us. 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

Eagle 98.1, The Rock Station. You know, I don't say this very often, especially on the radio, as I am your rainbows and unicorns, rock your face off, rock DJ. And it's always light and rosy, right? I have not had a great day today. I had a, and you know what? That's okay. It is. And I thought about this. I was like, you know what? I've just been so down today. And it's okay to not have a good day. But I keep thinking about something hilarious that happened as a result. So I've got, we all have really big offices at 929 Government.

0: Street, the old Baton Rouge General, and our offices are ridiculously big. So I've got a big couch and love seat in my office. My desk is kind of off to the side in front of my door, which is, if it's open, it's not uncommon for somebody to walk into my office and put something on my desk if they don't see that I'm sitting at my office chair. So one of my colleagues was walking in to bring something to put on my desk, and so he thought that I wasn't in there. And then he saw me laying on my couch with my pillow over my head. You know, always, always a flair for the dramatics. And he goes, "Oh my God, are you okay?" I said, "Yes, look, I'm just taking a rest." I tell everybody that my office has a bunch of great furniture in it because it absorbs sound from all of the recording that I do in there. That's my story, and I'm sticking to it. A cluttered office absorbs well. Anyway, being on the air in the afternoons always puts me in a better mood. So I'll go ahead and wrap up with that on a positive note here on a Tuesday afternoon. It's early in the week. I don't know if this was helpful, but another one of my friends told me today, when the escalator to success is broken, take the stairs. And I thought, I don't know if that's helping. How about some Metallica? That'll help me. Coming up next here on Eagle.
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2: Heavy congestion on I-12 eastbound, heading from the 1012 to range, and an extra half hour of drive time. And we have heavy congestion also developing on I-110 south from 190 to I-10. It's a 12-minute drive. Watch for an accident. Moved out of the roadway on I-10 westbound, approaching Whiskey Bay. Also an accident I-10 eastbound near Airline in Sorrento.
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Eagle 98.1, The Rock Station. By the way, another fun contest that we have coming. Around the corner is Talladega. We want to send some folks to Talladega with a fun contest for all of our NASCAR fans out there. Hoping to start this one next week, but we definitely have some tickets to give away, and I'll have all those details for you starting Monday here on Eagle 98.1.

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2: The congestion is developing as you make your way east on I-10, crossing the bridge from Port Allen to downtown. If you're traveling from Lobdell out to Ascension Parish, add an extra 29 minutes of drive time. Watch for an accident on I-10 eastbound, approaching the airline exit in Sorrento. That's exit 187.
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6: Showers will slacken tonight. We look for partial clearing in skies and low temperatures heading into the lower 70s. Wednesday, a day of change across the capital area, not just because it's the first full day of astronomical fall, but because a weak front will be rolling through. We're still going to hit the middle 90s, but through the day, humidity is likely to start coming down as that weak front approaches. Might stir up a spotty shower or thunderstorm, but the difference will be noticed Thursday and Friday, though still warm, slightly lower humidity, even getting some lows into the upper 60s. Josh Eaches with the Storm Station Forecast, WBRZ Channel 2.
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Eagle 98.1, the rock station. All right, you're Don Juan, Baton Rouge, happy hour on the radio today. A little bit of lifestyle stuff that I normally don't get into, and it's about how to ask the right questions of your kid when they get home from school so that they'll actually answer. But I thought these would be great for spouses and friends, too, and not just generic. Stay tuned.

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3: So every time I, you know, read these articles about kids and coming home from school, it makes me, I don't know, it makes me miss those days so much and reminding you to hang on and cherish every single solitary one of them. But when I was going through this, I thought, you know what? I need to use this on my spouse, because if you ever asked your kid or your spouse, how was your day today? How was school today? You may be met with silence or a simple fine. Everything was fine. But it might not be because they're not interested. You could just be asking the wrong question. So this was an article put together by a therapist for CNBC. Here are some questions that you could ask your kids, I think, or spouse after school that would get a better response. How about, what was the best part of your day today? I love that one. Then they scan their brain for something positive that happened. How about, what's a mistake you learned from today? In other words, did anything happen today that you do differently next time? Talking about making mistakes normalizes them. How about, who were you proud of today? This works because it turns your kids' attention to others and it'll show you what types of behavior that they value. What's one thing that would have made today better? This is a good one. I need to ask this for my husband. It helps identify as a parent things like frustration, though without dwelling on it. And it also helps with problem solving. What about, who did you help today? And if the answer is no one, they might start looking to be more helpful, according to this therapist. Kids' questions that you ask after school that they'll actually answer. What was the most interesting thing that you learned today? Emphasizing curiosity can give your kids a lifelong love of learning. And finally, what is something new that you'd like to try? It'll help get them out of their comfort zone and think about new things.
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9: The rumors spreading around in that Texas town about the shack outside the game. And you know what I'm talking about. Just let me know if you wanna go to that home out on the range. They got a lot of nice girls.

Eagle 98.1, The Rock Station. All right, that is going to do it here for me, Michelle Southern, today on a Tuesday. Mark Adams is headed in studio at 7 o'clock for Backstage Pass. Go behind the curtain with Mark. And a repeat of Matt's Moment is coming up next. Have a great day. Go Tigers. Thanks, as always, for choosing Eagle 98.1. Southern Rock, back tomorrow at 2.

0: Matt's Moment on Eagle 98.1.
1: Hey, Michelle. Well, the Saints got a thrilling win on Sunday in Baltimore over the Ravens as an 8.5-point underdog. But it was a costly win as former top 10 overall pick Kelvin Banks, the Saints franchise left tackle, was carted off with an ankle injury we know is a high ankle sprain. And the news was not as good as we initially hoped.
2: Surgery will happen in the next few days. And then we'll just kind of see what the timeline looks like after that. So, unfortunate thing for Kelvin, but, we'll just take this thing step by step and then figure out the timeline after that.
1: So the injury bug continues to bite the Saints, as we've talked about really all throughout training camp. It was a giant, crappy pile of poop. It seemed like every other day there was a new injury. And when you think about it, your first-round draft pick from 2023, Brian Bresee, he's out for the season with a torn ACL. Your first-round pick from 2025, Kelvin Banks, he's now out. Your starting left tackle out indefinitely. And your first-round pick for 2026, wide receiver Jordan Tyson, he's out for 2 months with the hamstring injury. First-round picks are expected to be plug-and-play day-one starters. Bresee, Banks, Tyson, that's 3 first-round picks you're down here at the start of the season. So, massively unfortunate. Now, the question, though, is what do you do to replace him? In-game, Asim Richards replaced Kelvin Banks at left tackle and actually acquitted himself quite nicely against Baltimore in that pass rush. But Kellen Moore was asked about another option.
3: Is there any discussion in-game or after the game you're all assessing everything about putting Fuaga back on the left side while he's recovering?
2: No. Left tackle, right tackle. I'm down the street. They're both hard positions. So I don't care too much.
1: Of course, Taliese Fuaga was the Saints' first-round draft pick in 2024. He played his entire rookie season at left tackle. Then when the Saints drafted Banks, Fuaga moved to right tackle. So the question being, naturally, do you move Fuaga back to left? But Kellen Moore gave you a very definitive answer right there. And the conversation that you'll hear oftentimes is the reason you don't want to move your right tackle to left is because when your left tackle goes down, or this could be interchangeable with any position, but your left tackle goes down, well, if you take your right tackle and move him to the left side, he may be a better option at left tackle than your backup, but now you've negatively affected 2 positions. Now you've changed both tackle positions on the offensive line. So instead of changing, 2/5 of your line, you're just replacing 1 player, and then maybe you chip or give help with a tight end if you need to. The other thing that the Saints are going to have to decide here is, do they put Kelvin Banks on IR? That would free up a roster spot until he can return. So do the Saints maybe go work out maybe some free agents that are out there right now that they could help give some depth on the offensive line? It's going to be a big loss for New Orleans, but one they'll have to manage.
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0: kickoff before every game. 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
12: Showers will slacken tonight. We look for partial clearing in skies and low temperatures heading into the lower 70s. Wednesday, a day of change across the capital area, not just because it's the first full day of astronomical fall, but because a weak front

0: will be rolling through. We're still going to hit the middle 90s, but through the day, humidity is likely to start coming down as that weak front approaches. Might stir up a spotty shower or thunderstorm, but the difference will be noticed Thursday and Friday, though still warm, slightly lower humidity, even getting some lows into the upper 60s. Josh Eaches with the Storm Station Forecast, WBRZ Channel 2.
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1: 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I have got a jam-packed show ready.